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1: The Prince of Wales has said he was truly saddened to hear of the tragic death of former British Army soldier Nirmal Purja after an avalanche in Pakistan. He added that he served with distinction before becoming one of the world's greatest mountaineers. The Nepalese mountaineer was leading an expedition of 10 climbers on Broad Peak when the avalanche struck at about midday on Thursday. UEFA is increasing the heat on FIFA president Gianni Infantino by saying he has lost the confidence of the European governing body. It's over a plan to sell stakes in the World Cup company to private investors. Infantino announced overnight the plan would not proceed after three confederations rejected it, with UEFA going further and pledging to boycott FIFA competitions until the proposal was scrapped. Spain has installed a 1,600-foot barrier on the sea border between its North African territory of Ceuta. It comes after tens of thousands of migrants breached the border earlier this week from Morocco. At least 67 people have died. Now, over to Manchester.
2: So, ladies and gentlemen, without any further ado, can you give it up for the Queen of the North, the new Mayor of Greater Manchester, Bev Craig?
1: The Prime Minister welcomed Bev Craig as the new Mayor of Greater Manchester. The Labour candidate succeeds the PM in the role, with the result announced last night, more than 24 hours after polling closed. The maximum for university tuition fees in England has risen. It's going up by £250 in line with inflation. Lewis Wilson is the Vice Chair from the National Union of Students.
3: With loans getting larger, tuition fees getting larger, students are going to be, you know, paying off mortgage-sized loans, and they'll be lucky if they can pay them off. You know, you need to earn over £66,000 a year to actually start paying down your student loan. I don't think the system was designed for that at all. And it's put in such a massive mental burden on our young people.
1: And Rochdale have bunked their place in the Carabao Cup first round after beating Tranmere on penalties. That's the latest from Radio News Hub. I'm Matthew Dudley.

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1: Nirmal Purja, the former British Army and Royal Marine soldier, has died in Pakistan after an avalanche. The Prince of Wales has said he was truly saddened to hear of the tragic death, adding that he served with distinction before becoming one of the world's greatest mountaineers. The Nepalese man was leading an expedition of 10 climbers on Broad Peak when the avalanche struck on Thursday. UEFA has increased the heat on FIFA president Gianni Infantino by saying he's lost the confidence of the European governing body. It's over plans to sell stakes in the World Cup to private investors. UEFA has welcomed the decision to drop the proposal, but believes Infantino has lost the trust of the footballing world. Labour's Bev Craig has been elected the new mayor of Greater Manchester. She precedes the current PM, Andy Burnham, who spoke after her win.
2: A huge thank you to the wonderful people of all the 10 boroughs of Greater Manchester who have backed what we've been building here for many, many years. And they can see the change that's coming through, and they've supported that change, and they've said to us, do more.
1: Miss Craig won comfortably, although with a low turnout for the contest. A former nurse has been charged with having unlawful sexual activity with a woman receiving treatment for a mental disorder. 56-year-old Jason Ford allegedly engaged with the woman at the Homerton Hospital in Hackney back in the 2000s. The cap for university tuition fees has gone up again. Universities can now charge over £250 more per year. Lewis Wilson is from the National Union of Students. He says education should be free.
3: I think at a certain point, the government needs to realise that increasing the tuition fee is only going to start discouraging more students from going into higher education. And, you know, higher education isn't for everyone, but the opportunity should be there for everyone. Yeah, it's just not fair at all.
1: And the former England international striker Danny Welbeck has completed a move to Chelsea, signing a two-year deal. The 35-year-old will head straight to Hong Kong. That's to join up with his new teammates as they continue their pre-season tour. That's the latest here from Radio News Hub. I'm Matthew Dudley.

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1: The Prince of Wales has said he was truly saddened to hear of the tragic death of former British Army soldier Nirmal Purja after an avalanche in Pakistan. He added that he served with distinction before becoming one of the world's greatest mountaineers. The Nepalese mountaineer was leading an expedition of 10 climbers on Broad Peak when the avalanche struck at about midday on Thursday. UEFA is increasing the heat on FIFA president Gianni Infantino by saying he has lost the confidence of the European governing body. It's over a plan to sell stakes in the World Cup company to private investors. Infantino announced overnight the plan would not proceed after three confederations rejected it, with UEFA going further and pledging to boycott FIFA competitions until the proposal was scrapped. Spain has installed a 1,600-foot barrier on the sea border between its North African territory of Ceuta. It comes after tens of thousands of migrants breached the border earlier this week from Morocco. At least 67 people have died. Now, over to Manchester.
2: So, ladies and gentlemen, without any further ado, can you give it up for the Queen of the North, the new Mayor of Greater Manchester, Bev Craig?
1: Prime Minister welcomed Bev Craig as the new mayor of Greater Manchester. The Labour candidate succeeds the PM in the role, with the result announced last night, more than 24 hours after polling closed. The maximum for university tuition fees in England has risen. It's going up by £250 in line with inflation. Lewis Wilson is the vice chair from the National Union of Students.
3: With loans getting larger, tuition fees getting larger, students are going to be, you know, paying off mortgage-sized loans, and they'll be lucky if they can pay them off. You know, you need to earn over £66,000 a year to actually start paying down your student loan. I don't think the system was designed for that at all. And it's putting such a massive mental burden on our young people.
1: And Rochdale have booked their place in the Carabao Cup first round after beating Tranmere on penalties. That's the latest from Radio News Hub. I'm Matthew Dudley.

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1: Nirmal Purja, the former British Army and Royal Marines soldier, has died in Pakistan after an avalanche. The Prince of Wales has said he was truly saddened to hear of the tragic death, adding that he served with distinction before becoming one of the world's greatest mountaineers. The Nepalese man was leading an expedition of 10 climbers on Broad Peak when the avalanche struck on Thursday. UEFA has increased the heat on FIFA president Gianni Infantino by saying he's lost the confidence of the European governing body. It's over plans to sell stakes in the World Cup to private investors. UEFA has welcomed the decision to drop the proposal, but believes Infantino has lost the trust of the footballing world. Labour's Bev Craig has been elected the new mayor of Greater Manchester. She precedes the current PM, Andy Burnham, who spoke after her win.
2: A huge thank you to the wonderful people of all the 10 boroughs of Greater Manchester who have backed what we've been building here for many, many years. And they can see the change that's coming through, and they've supported that change, and they've said to us, do more.
1: Miss Craig won comfortably, although with a low turnout for the contest. A former nurse has been charged with having unlawful sexual activity with a woman receiving treatment for a mental disorder. 56-year-old Jason Ford allegedly engaged with the woman at the Homerton Hospital in Hackney back in the 2000s. The cap for university tuition fees has gone up again. Universities can now charge over £250 more per year. Lewis Wilson is from the National Union of Students. He says education should be free.
3: I think at a certain point, the government needs to realise that increasing the tuition fee is only going to start discouraging more students from going into higher education. And, you know, higher education isn't for everyone, but the opportunity should be there for everyone. Yeah, it's just not fair at all.
1: And the former England international striker Danny Welbeck has completed a move to Chelsea, signing a two-year deal. The 35-year-old will head straight to Hong Kong. That's to join up with his new teammates as they continue their pre-season tour. That's the latest here from Radio News Hub. I'm Matthew Dudley.

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0: across Boughton, Vicar's Cross, Hoole. 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
1: Petrol prices are now at their highest level since 2022. Chancellor John Healey has said he'll be watching closely to protect the public from price gouging at the petrol pump and in supermarkets as the war in Iran continues to hit prices. Holly Hughes reports.
2: In what the RAC are calling more unwelcome news for drivers, the average price of petrol has hit a new Iran war high of 160p a litre. That makes the cost of filling a family-sized car with unleaded petrol £88, while a tank of diesel is £10 more. Diesel looks set to keep on rising and is likely to reach 185p a litre in the next few weeks.
1: Well, the US President Donald Trump has claimed that the Middle East allies have reached the parameters of a deal to end the war in Iran and said that he would hold off on ordering new strikes in the now five-month-old conflict. In a social media post this morning, Mr. Trump added that the emerging deal would include the immediate, complete and total opening of the Strait of Hormuz and an end to Iran's nuclear threat. Now, a written constitution could be needed for Britain as a different approach is taken to running the country. That from new Prime Minister Andy Burnham, who previously called for a written constitution in his 2024 book, Head North. He says his proposals for increased devolution increase the case for a formal constitution because they would change the nature of Britain. Could living by the coast mean that you have worse health? A new study by University College London has found that people who live in coastal areas have more long-term health conditions as opposed to those who don't or moved away. Professor Stephen Shivraj from the university says it's more likely to affect the health of those in the middle of their life.
3: People who tend to leave coastal areas from childhood to midlife are less likely to have multiple health conditions. Now, by midlife, the coastal areas have a greater concentration of people with multiple health conditions.
1: And the TV presenter and actor Shane Ritchie will appear in court next month, charged with drink driving after being arrested in Harlow. That's the latest from Radio News Hub. I'm John Collins.

0: show them.
1: This boogie's in my soul. 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
0: Sunday morning, it's Weekend Brekkie. I'm Mike Peters. Hello, hope you're well. Going to play some top tunes to get you through the first part of your Sunday.
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2: Girl, I'm about to have a panic attack.

Lizzo and To Be Loved weekend brekkie. Sunday the 2nd of August, which is National Friendship Day. And it's Psychic Day as well, but you already knew that. Also National Sisters Day. Well, those people you might be friends with or might, you know, have had a falling out with. And maybe if you have had a falling out with them, then maybe buy them an ice cream sandwich. Because today is ice cream sandwich day. It's a good way of mending fences, isn't it? We go from talking about sisters to a band of brothers. Take that on the way for you next after Wet, Wet, Wet at Weekend Breaking.

0: Take that, Sweet July. Well, it was a Sweet July. What's August going to be like? I suppose we'll have to just let it sort of flow as it needs to. The tunes will continue to flow for you in just a minute on Weekend Brekkie, courtesy of the Rembrandts and Dua Lipa as well.
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Billy Ocean, Get Out of My Dreams, Get Into My Car. It is Sunday morning. It's Weekend Brekkie. I'm Mike Peters. Former Song of the Week on for you right now from Snow Patrol and Kylie. It's These Alarms. Oh, those alarms. Oh, they wake you up, don't they? Much like Avicii. He's on with Aloe Black in just a sec.

0: Right, it's Sunday morning, it's Weekend Brekkie. I'm Mike Peters. News on the way for you in just a minute at 7 o'clock after an absolutely brilliant rewind tune for you next.
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1: The price of petrol is at its highest in 4 years. 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
2: It's now £88 to fill a family-sized car with unleaded petrol. That's 60p a litre. The RAC, who found the figures, call it an unwelcome Iran war high. And it's not looking good for diesel drivers either, with it looking set to keep on rising to 185p a litre in the next few weeks.
1: Well, all of this comes as US President Donald Trump says Middle Eastern allies have agreed on the framework of a deal aimed at ending the conflict with Iran, adding that he would delay authorising further military strikes in the five-month-old war. In a post on social media, Mr. Trump says the proposed agreement would include the immediate, complete and total reopening of the Strait of Hormuz, as well as an end to what he described as Iran's nuclear threat. Britain may need a written constitution as the country adopts a new approach to government. That's according to new Prime Minister Andy Burnham. Mr. Burnham, who argued for a written constitution in his 2024 book Head North, said his plans to expand devolution strengthen the case for a formal constitutional settlement, as they would fundamentally reshape how Britain is governed. Now, those who live in coastal areas are more likely to experience long-term health issues in midlife. That's according to a university study which says suggesting higher deprivation and selected migration over living by the sea itself. Professor Stephen Givrage from the University College of London says the health sector will experience disturbances.
3: It still creates a problem for healthcare services and healthcare service provision, because even if it isn't the coast that's making people sicker, the fact that you have these higher concentrations of people in poor health in coastal areas need to be addressed.
1: And England's Jasmine Sawyers put years of serious injury and major championship disappointment behind her by claiming gold in the women's long jump at the Commonwealth Games in Glasgow. That's the latest from Radio News Hub. I'm John Collins.

0: It's Sunday morning, it's Weekend Brekkie. I'm Mike Peters. Hello, hope your week has been good for you. Hope your weekend has been even better. Top-notch tunes on the way for you in just a minute to get you going on your Sunday.
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0: Right, Sunday morning, I'm Mike Peters, but all quality broadcasting will, you know, take place after I've finished it here at 10 o'clock. Dave Phillips is here, but before that, though, I've got some top-notch tunes for you next.
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Ollie Murs and Save Me. I'm Mike Peters. Hello, Weekend Brekkie. I'm trying to save you from the dullness of a Sunday morning and trying to save you from your lack of energy if you're up early trying to get you going. Tunes are designed to do that, aren't they? Former Song of the Week from The Script and Dermot Kennedy on the way for you in just a minute. After Jermaine

0: Sunday morning, it's Weekend Brekkie. I'm Mike Peters. News on the way for you at 8 o'clock after a brilliant rewind tune. Next.
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1: Petrol prices are now at their highest level since 2022. The Chancellor, John Healey, has said he'll be watching closely to protect the public from price gouging at both the petrol pump and in supermarkets as the war in Iran continues to hit prices. With more, here's Holly Hughes.
2: In what the RAC are calling more unwelcome news for drivers, the average price of petrol has hit a new Iran war high of 160p a litre. That makes the cost of filling a family-sized car with unleaded petrol £88, while a tank of diesel is £10 more. Diesel looks set to keep on rising and is likely to reach 185p a litre in the next few weeks, barring any major oil price reduction.
1: The US President Donald Trump, meanwhile, has claimed that Middle Eastern allies have reached the parameters of a deal to end the Iran war and has said that he would hold off on ordering new strikes in the now five-month-old conflict. In a social media post this morning, he added that the emerging deal would include the immediate, complete and total reopening of the Strait of Hormuz and an end to Iran's nuclear threat. Now, a written constitution could be needed for Britain as a different approach is taken to running the country. That from new Prime Minister Andy Burnham, who previously called for such a constitution in his 2024 book, Head North. A new study has revealed that living on the coast is connected to worse midlife health. University College London has made that link and says those living in or moving to coastal areas are more likely to have multiple long-term health conditions than those who moved away. Professor Stephen Givraj from University College London says the issues have been related to different environmental reasons.
3: The focus was on why, if there is higher concentration of ill health in midlife, in coastal areas. The main driver of that, we find, is these migratory movements and as well a higher concentration of people living in more deprived areas.
1: That's the latest from Radio News Hub. I'm John Collins.
2: In local news, Chester Zoo are launching a month-long fundraiser to help save tigers. 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It'll start on the 29th of September until the 29th of October. Crewe Town Council is bringing back Discover Crewe on Sea later this month for the August bank holiday. Lyceum Square will once again be transformed with a beach, family activities and live entertainment as part of the town's summer festival of fun. The free event runs from 11am until 4pm each day over the bank holiday weekend. And Chester FC say forward Oscar Rosenblatt has signed a new one-year deal. It also has an option of a further year. The 19-year-old spent time training with an EFL League One side this summer. That's the latest, and for more news from our area, click dradio.com.

0: Weekend brekkie for a Sunday morning, what should be the day of rest, but if you're up and about early. And obviously I've got the tunes for you, some absolute belters on the way for you in just a sec to kind of get the blood flowing for a Sunday morning.
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Embrace and Nature's Law. I'm Mike Peters, hello. Sunday morning, it's Nature's Law that there is sport over weekend. Nothing in the Super League today, nothing going on there. Still got obviously loads of pre-season friendlies in the football. In the hundreds, double headers today between the Trent Rockets and the Sunrisers at Trent Bridge. And MI London and the Manchester Super Giants at the Oval. It's a busy one. Bruno Mars on the way for you next after the Communards and Don't Leave Me This Way.

0: Sunday morning, it's Weekend Brekkie. I'm Mike Peters. It is cracking day, obviously. Summer's day. So, therefore, you know, top-notch tunes to make you feel all summery in just a sec.
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Sam Mike Peters, that may well be what was needed by the man who decided that he was going to try and break a world record by juggling flaming torches on a unicycle and burnt off his eyebrows. I'm trying to stitch his eyebrows back on now. This is Som.

0: Weekend brekkie for a Sunday morning. Dave Phillips is here from 10 o'clock with the brilliant Sunday show. News on the way for you at 9 after a brilliant rewind tune. Next.
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1: The price of petrol is at its highest level for 4 years. Holly Hughes has more.
2: It's now £88 to fill a family-sized car with unleaded petrol. That's 60p a litre. The RAC, who found the figures, call it an unwelcome Iran war high. And it's not looking good for diesel drivers either, with it looking set to keep on rising to 185p a litre in the next few weeks.
1: Well, all this comes as the US President Donald Trump says Middle Eastern allies have agreed on the framework of a deal aimed at ending the conflict with Iran, adding that he would now delay authorising further military strikes in the five-month-old war. In a post on social media on Sunday, Mr. Trump said the proposed agreement would include the immediate, complete and total reopening of the Strait of Hormuz, as well as an end to what he described as Iran's nuclear threat. Back home, Britain may need a written constitution as the country adopts a new approach to government. That's according to new Prime Minister Andy Burnham. He'd argued for a written constitution in his 2024 book Head North, and says his plans to expand devolution strengthen the case for a formal constitutional settlement, as they will fundamentally reshape how Britain is governed. Now, could living by the coast mean that you have worse health? A new study by University College London has found that people who live in coastal areas have more long-term health conditions as opposed to those who don't or moved away. Professor Stephen Givrage from the university says it's more likely to affect those in middle age.
3: People who tend to leave coastal areas from childhood to midlife are less likely to have multiple health conditions. Is that by midlife, the coastal areas have a greater concentration of people with multiple health conditions.
1: And the TV presenter and actor Shane Ritchie will appear in court next month, charged with drink driving. The 62-year-old soap star, best known for playing Alfie Moon in EastEnders, was arrested in Harlow in Essex. That's the latest from Radio News Hub. I'm John Collins.
2: In local news, a new month-long fundraising campaign is being launched by Chester Zoo to help save tigers. It's asking supporters to cover a collective 5,000 miles across the UK and help raise £10,000. It starts on the 29th of September until the 29th of October. Crew on Sea will return to Crewe Town Centre later this month. The August bank holiday event will see Lyceum Square transformed with real sand, children's activities and live entertainment. Organisers say it's one of a number of free events taking place as part of Crewe Town Council's Summer Festival of Fun. And forward Oscar Rosenblatt signed a new one-year deal at the Diva Community Stadium with an option for a further year. The 19-year-old spent time training with a League One side this summer. That's the latest, and for more news from our area, click dradio.com.

0: Sunday morning, it's Weekend Brekkie. I'm Mike Peters. If you're just waking up, hello. You're just peeping over the duvet. Oh, yes. There's a Sunday laid before you, like a wonderful smorgasbord of possibilities. Dave Phillips here from 10. Top-notch tunes on the way for you in just a sec.
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Derulo, take you dancing. Well, I appreciate the offer, but you can't take me dancing because I'm going on holiday. So, maybe in somebody else's capable hands. So instead of being stuck with me, as Hugh Lewis in the news is singing about, yeah, you'll be stuck with somebody else. Who that will be next weekend, I have no idea. Anyway, Olivia Rodrigo next.

0: Sunday morning, it's Weekend Brekkie. I'm Mike Peters. How your weekend is being good to you thus far. Some more top tunes on the way for you before Dave Phillips is here from 10.
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0: I'm Mike Peters. This has been Weekend Brekkie, all done and dusted. Enjoy the rest of your Sunday. Dave Phillips is on the way for you next.
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0: There's a Billy Idol song you don't hear often enough on the radio. 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
1: 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It's almost 10 o'clock. 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
0: Thanks as always to Mike Peters for the breakfast show. As you probably heard him say, he's off on holiday for a week, but I'll be looking after his Saturday show next Saturday morning between 10 and 2.
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0: Well, it's going to be another very warm day across Chester with long sunny spells and a gentle breeze. Could turn a bit cloudy later in the day though, but it should remain dry. Temperatures peaking at 26 later. Remaining dry but cloudy overnight. Temperatures dipping to 14. And Monday even hotter. Temperatures could get up to 30 Celsius.
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0: Exactly 10 o'clock now, and John Collins has the latest news.
2: Petrol prices are now at their highest level since 2022. The Chancellor, John Healey, has said he'll be watching closely to protect the public from price gouging at both the petrol pump and the supermarket shelves. It's as the war in Iran continues to hit prices, as Holly Hughes reports.
3: In what the RAC are calling more unwelcome news for drivers, the average price of petrol has hit a new Iran war high of 160p a litre. That makes the cost of filling a family-sized car with unleaded petrol £88, while a tank of diesel is £10 more. Diesel looks set to keep on rising and is likely to reach 185p a litre in the next few weeks, barring any major oil price reduction.
2: Well, that could be on the way because US President Donald Trump has said that key Middle Eastern allies have agreed on the framework of a deal intended to end the conflict with Iran, adding that he would postpone authorising further military strikes in the now five-month-long war. Police say multiple people have died and others have been injured in a shooting at a southern Idaho In-N-Out fast food restaurant. The police chief in Twin Falls, Matthew Hicks, says he did not have a number of how many had been killed and injured. Massive Attack have been banned from re-entering Singapore after an investigation found that the band displayed a Palestinian flag during a show there. On Wednesday, the English trip-hop collective played a show at the Star Theatre in the city-state. However, they've now been banned from the country after unfurling the flag while performing. And those who live in coastal areas are more likely to experience long-term health issues linked to their midlife. That's according to a university study which suggests that higher deprivation and selected migration over living by the sea itself. Professor Stephen Givraj from University College London says the health sector will experience disturbances.
4: It still creates a problem for healthcare services and healthcare service provision because even if it isn't the coast that's making people sicker, the fact that you have these higher concentrations of people in poor health in coastal areas needs to be addressed.
2: That's the latest from Radio News Hub. I'm John Collins.
3: In local news, Chester Zoo are launching a month-long fundraiser to help save tigers. They're calling on supporters across the UK to cover a collective 5,000 miles and raise £10,000. It'll start on the 29th of September until the 29th of October. Crewe Town Council is bringing back Discover Crewe on Sea later this month for the August bank holiday. Lyceum Square will once again be transformed with a beach, family activities and live entertainment as part of the town's summer festival of fun. The free event runs from 11am until 4pm each day over the bank holiday weekend. And Chester FC say forward Oscar Rosenblatt has signed a new one-year deal. It also has an option of a further year. The 19-year-old spent time training with an EFL League One side this summer. That's the latest, and for more news from our area, click dradio.com.
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0: Sunday morning, and I'm back on your radio as usual till 3 o'clock this afternoon with music from Switch Disco and Ella Henderson, Bon Jovi, and our Song of the Week from Pixie Lott. And if you go onto our Facebook page right now, you can have a look at the Sunday survey. You're

perhaps a touch loud for this time on a Sunday morning, but it's a great song, isn't it? That's Bon Jovi on D, and You Give Love a Bad Name, preceded by Switch Disco and Ella Henderson and React. And our song of the week this week is the new single from Pixie Lott, and I'll play that for you in a moment. Right, I make it 11 minutes past 10 o'clock. Dave Phillips for a Sunday morning. Sunday the 2nd of August today. I'm guessing you knew that. But you might not realise that today is National Sisters Day. That's always something worth celebrating, isn't it? And also National Friendship Day, like the sound of that. And the best one of all for me is National Colouring Book Day. I say that because as a grandfather, I like nothing better than sitting down with one of the grandchildren and helping them to do some colouring in. I think it's quite therapeutic, isn't it? Right, so I'm with you till 3 o'clock when we go live and local with Ruth. It's the evening show at 7 and the Love Zone at 10 tonight. All the usual bits in this show, details after, as promised, our song of the week this week from Pixie Lott. Called Dance Like Nobody's Watching.

It's been described as the ultimate summer anthem, and I can see what they mean by that. It's the new single from Pixie Lott. It's also the title track from her latest album, and it's called Dance Like No One's Watching. And, of course, we'll have a brand new Song of the Week for you. You'll hear that for the first time in the morning show with Gavin Matthews, sometime between 6 and midday. Bang on 10:15 now. What can you expect between now and 3 o'clock? Well, basically, it's all the usual bits, which means in exactly 15 minutes' time, I shall be revealing this week's lateral thinking puzzle. Yes, it's the Sunday survey. I think it's a difficult one this week. We'll see how you get on with that later. And as always, it is already available to look at on our Facebook page. Clues throughout the show, and the answer just before 2 o'clock this afternoon on D. Two more rounds of radio's shortest quiz. That'll be the 60-second challenge. We'll do that at 11:30 and 12:30. And if you fancy being one of our contestants today, particularly if you've never done it before, we're always looking for new contestants, give me a call, Manchester 391063. You could be on the radio later on. No prizes, just a bit of fun. Celebrity birthdays after 1 o'clock. We're going to mark what would have been the 75th birthday of a very talented American singer and songwriter from California. Play one of his big hits for you. And if you're with us after 2 o'clock, music from the movies this week features a Grammy award-winning song from the soundtrack of the 1996 film Up Close and Personal, which of course starred Robert Redford and Michelle Pfeiffer. Also in the last hour of the show, a chance to guess what my final song's going to be today. I think it's an easy one this week, but should you need clues, I've got those for you. We've got the sporting headlines, we've got the music news, and some Phillips fascinating facts. What more could you ask for on a Sunday morning? Well, some great music, of course, including the new single from Stella Lefty in a minute, but up next from the 90s, it's The Cause and a Fleetwood Mac cover. You know the one.

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0: do like that song. It's Stella Lefty on D in Boston, preceded by The Corrs and their brilliant cover version of Fleetwood Mac's Dreams. Hey, and talking of Fleetwood Mac, I've been dying for years to see rumours of Fleetwood Mac in concert, because I'm told that they are the most popular and best tribute band in the world. And luckily, they're coming to the Philharmonic Hall in Liverpool in a month's time, so that should be a really good gig.
1: It's time for another Phillips Fascinating Fact.
0: There's the first couple for this morning. A champion racehorse from today would beat one from the early 1900s by 7 lengths. And on a similar theme, Twitter was a 19th century word for an abscess on a horse's foot. Sunday survey in a minute.

0: Now, there are some songs you only need to hear the first few seconds and you know exactly what it is. And that's one of them, I think. It's the Human League and Don't You Want Me? And a song from the Jonas Brothers on the way in a moment, but it's 10:31 now.
1: The Sunday Survey with Dave Phillips.
0: Now, assuming you haven't already seen this on Facebook, let me reveal this week's lateral thinking puzzle for you. And as I always say at this time on a Sunday morning, it is a true story, this. However bizarre the answer might appear when I reveal it later on, I promise you, I have not made this up. This morning's question, a man prevented many innocent people from going to jail, but his action was very unpopular. And your mission, should you choose to accept it this morning, is to tell me why. And you can do that in a number of ways. You can pick up the phone and call me on Chester 391063. You can send an email to studio@d1063.com. Or you can get in touch via Facebook, either by posting your answer underneath the question on Facebook. But if you're pretty confident you've got it right, you don't want to share it with anybody else, send me a message on Facebook and I will reply, let you know whether you got it right or not. Clues as always throughout the show, and the answer just before 2 o'clock this afternoon. So once again, a man prevented many innocent people from going to jail, but his action was very unpopular. I'd like you to tell me why.

0: And they are the Jonas Brothers. It's 25 to 11 now. I always know when the Sunday survey is going to be difficult when we reach this stage and we've hardly had any answers. And that's the case this week. Just two of them so far. First of all, a reminder of the question. A man prevented many innocent people from going to jail, but his action was very unpopular. And I've been asking you since 10 o'clock this morning to tell me why. John Mayne's come up with a great answer. He said, was he the man who invented the lie detector? That's probably better than the real answer, John. And Keris Phillips' theory, is it something to do with coronavirus and the instruction for us all to stay at home? Two great answers there, but totally wrong. So I'm guessing we might need the clue sooner rather than later. But you will have to wait half an hour for that. But while you're thinking about it, current song from Taylor Swift on the way in a moment. It's this hour's feel-good song. But another trip back to the 90s in a minute. This time with Blur.
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Another top tune from Taylor Swift. It's her latest single called I Knew It, I Knew You. It's also this hour's feel-good song on D, preceded by Blur and Park Life. 2nd of August today, this day in 1875, Britain's very first roller skating rink opened to the public in London. Are there any of those left, I wonder? And in 1892 on this day, a man by the name of Charles Wheeler invented the very first practical moving staircase. And although it was the forerunner of the escalator, his was never built.

0: It's Lewis Capaldi, of course, and it was The Feeling before that and Fill My Little World. Bizarre news story from 51 years ago today when the champagne cork popping record was set. I didn't know there was such a thing. The man in question was Gary Meehan, and his cork travelled a staggering 103 feet. That sounds impossible to me.
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0: And this hour's rewind track was from Ryan Paris, and that was Dolce Vita.
1: 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It's almost 11 o'clock. 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
0: Another very warm day across Chester with long sunny spells and a gentle breeze. Could turn a bit cloudy later in the day, but it should remain dry. Temperatures peaking at 26 later. Should remain dry but cloudy overnight. Temperatures dipping to about 14. And even hotter tomorrow, temperatures could reach 30 Celsius.
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0: 7 o'clock now, and John Collins has the latest news.
2: The price of petrol is at its highest level for 4 years. Holly Hughes has more.
3: It's now £88 to fill a family-sized car with unleaded petrol. That's 60p a litre. The RAC, who found the figures, call it an unwelcome Iran war high. And it's not looking good for diesel drivers either, with it looking set to keep on rising to 185p a litre in the next few weeks.
2: Well, this comes as the US President Donald Trump says that key Middle Eastern allies have agreed a framework of a deal intended to end the conflict with Iran, adding that he would now postpone authorizing further military strikes in the five-month-long war. In a social media post today, Trump said the proposed agreement would ensure the complete, immediate and total reopening of the Strait of Hormuz and eliminate what he described as Iran's nuclear threat. Police in the US say that multiple people have died and several others been injured in a shooting at an Idaho In-N-Out fast food restaurant. The attacker is also dead. The shooting happened at a busy shopping area. An elderly woman who developed heat stroke while taking shelter in a car is the latest person to die following the powerful earthquake which struck Japan's southwest last week. Officials say concerns over heat-related illnesses are growing in an area suffering from extreme temperatures. The death of the woman, who's in her 70s, takes the death toll from the quake to 36. And a new study has revealed that coastal living is connected to worse midlife health outcomes. University College London's made the link that those living or moving to coastal areas are more likely to have multiple long-term health conditions than those who moved away. Professor Stephen Givraj is from University College London.
4: Focus was on why, if there is higher concentration of ill health in midlife in coastal areas, the main driver of that we find is these migratory movements, and as well a higher concentration of people living in more deprived areas.
2: That's the latest from Radio News Hub. I'm John Collins.
3: In local news, a new month-long fundraising campaign is being launched by Chester Zoo to help save tigers. It's asking supporters to cover a collective 5,000 miles across the UK and help raise £10,000. It starts on the 29th of September until the 29th of October. Crewe on Sea will return to Crewe Town Centre later this month. The August bank holiday event will see Lyceum Square transformed with real sand, children's activities and live entertainment. Organisers say it's one of a number of free events taking place as part of Crewe Town Council's Summer Festival of Fun. And forward Oscar Rosenblatt signed a new one-year deal at the Diva Community Stadium with an option for a further year. The 19-year-old spent time training with a League One side this summer. That's the latest, and for more news from our area, click dradio.com.
1: Dave Phillips.
0: Well, so far we have only had 10 wrong answers to the Sunday survey and no correct ones. That might change after clue number one, and I shall give you that after music from Rag & Bone Man and an 80s classic from Alison Moyet.

Sunday morning on D. I'm Dave Phillips, and that, of course, was Alison Moyo, who never made a bad song, did she? Well, I don't think so. And that is This Love, and before that, Rag and Bone Man, and All You Ever Wanted. And if All You Ever Wanted was the first clue for this week's Sunday survey, it's on the way in a moment for you. 11 minutes past 11 now. Coming up in about 20 minutes' time, round one of this week's 60-second challenge. With one of our regular contestants, who we've not heard from since the beginning of June, we'll be talking to Patricia Goff around one of the quiz at 11:30. But back to the Sunday survey now. True story about a man who prevented many innocent people from going to jail, but his action was very unpopular. And I asked you to tell me why. 10 wrong answers so far. Lucy Griffiths has been in touch. She said, was it anything to do with the post office scandal? Now, that's a logical answer, isn't it? But it's not right. Iris Jackson said, was he the man who invented the leg tagging system for criminals? No, he wasn't. Victoria Richards' answer, was he the judge? And she also said, perhaps he was the executioner, or did he burn down or destroy the jail? All of those are wrong, I'm afraid. Some more wrong answers. Sandra Rowland said, was he sent to jail for being ill on the street? Or was it that he couldn't pay the rent? Which is the sort of thing that might have happened years ago, but thankfully not now. And that's not right either. John Main's latest theory, did he use unedited TV footage to prove the alibis? And Jim Webb's been in touch. He said, was he the hangman? No, he wasn't. A much-needed clue, because no correct answers so far. And I'll put this on Facebook in a minute. The man was a world leader who had just come to power. That helps, get in touch. If it doesn't, you don't need to worry too much. Clue number two for you, in about an hour's time.

0: Show 'em.
1: This boogie's in my soul. This boogie's in my soul.
0: That's a former song of the week on D. It's a new single from Chaka Khan with a bit of help from Snoop Dogg, and it's Boogie's in My Soul. If you're wondering about this week's song of the week, you missed it. We played it in the last hour. It's a new single from Pixie Lott, but a brand new song of the week starting tomorrow. And you'll hear it first on The Morning Show with Gavin Matthews. It is the 2nd of August today. This day in 1894, death duties were introduced in Britain, but they later thought it's not a good name for a tax, so they changed it to the inheritance tax. And we all know about that. And it was this day in 1967 that the Dartford Tunnel opened under the River Thames in London, and it cost a mere £8 million to build. I'm guessing if you're to do that today, it would be considerably more.
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1: Sunday morning with Dave Phillips.

That's the new single from Take That. It's called Sweet July, preceded by Deep Blue Something, excuse me, from the 90s, and Breakfast at Tiffany's. Interesting news story from this day in 1998, when Princes William and Harry were in the news. They were very young at the time, of course, and they caused controversy by abseiling. Forgot where I was up to there. Abseiling down a dam while staying with the family of their nanny, Tiggy Leg Burke. I'm sure that wouldn't have gone down well with the health and safety experts.

0: Well, they don't come much better than that. Starship on D. We built this city. Some more wrong answers to the Sunday survey before this week's first round of the 60-second challenge. Jim Webb's been in touch. He said, Dave, is it anything to do with the Blackstone formulation, which I had no idea about, but apparently it's this. Better that 10 guilty men go free than one innocent man goes to jail. Clever, Jim, but wrong. Lucy Griffiths said, was he the man who introduced legal aid? Or perhaps Vicky Richard said, did he cancel prison visits? Julie Hancock's theory, is it anything to do with Nelson Mandela, who helped to abolish apartheid? Clever answer, Julie, but that's wrong. Ange Roberts said, was he the man who abolished a law or tore down a jail? Sharon Johns, did he release political prisoners? And Lucy Griffith's other answer, did he introduce the jury system? And her husband Rowley said, did he introduce votes for women? No, he didn't. All of those are wrong, but we've had one correct answer. Well done to Victoria Richards, who's been in touch in the last few minutes. The only one so far to get it right.
1: And now, it's the quiz of the week, the 60-second challenge.
0: Yeah, round one of radio's shortest quiz. And joining us this morning, one of our regular contestants, that we've not heard from since the beginning of June. So it's high time we caught up with Patricia Goff. Morning, Patricia.
2: Good morning, Dave. Hi.
0: Now, what have you been up to since we spoke to you over a month ago now?
2: I've just been seeing a few groups and things, and different bands, but I've had a bit of bad news, unfortunately.
0: Oh dear, sorry to hear that. Do you want to share that with us or not?
2: My son wouldn't mind, but my son's had a heart attack.
0: Oh gosh, I'm so sorry to hear that.
2: And we're just taking a coffee and then we're going to go and see him. He's in Broad Green.
0: Right.
2: And they hope they're working on him and they think he's going to be all right.
0: Oh, that's fantastic. It's a wonderful hospital. My dad was treated there many years ago. So fingers crossed he's going to make a complete recovery from
2: Thank you.
0: Right. Okay, then. So let's get back to the matter in hand, a little bit happier. The 60-second challenge. You've got exactly 1 minute to answer as many of these questions as possible. I have to accept your first answer, as you know. But if you don't know what the answer is, you can say pass and we'll move on. Okay?
2: Thank you.
0: Good luck. And here they come. Who released an album called Brothers in Arms in 1985?
2: Dire Straits.
0: Which famous cello player recorded an album called Variations?
2: Elton John.
0: Which 60s group included a singer called Clyde McFatter?
2: The
0: Which Bee Gees song gave Boyzone their first number one single?
2: Elton John.
0: Who had a hit in 1968 with La Bicyclette de Belle Size?
2: Oh my God, I'm going to throw a humble drink.
0: Whose first million-selling single was called Heartbreak Hotel?
2: Elvis Presley.
0: Who recorded the song Turn Back the Clock in 1988?
2: Johnny H. Jazz.
0: Who sang I'd Like to Teach the World to Sing in 72?
2: New Seekers.
0: Who's had hits with the Fun Boy 3 and also the Specials?
2: Donna.
0: Complete the title of this Gene Pitney hit from 1962... Town Without something.
2: What was that? Town Without a Name.
0: That's probably better than the real answer. Hey, there were some tricky questions there, weren't there?
2: Thank you, yeah.
0: Well, you answered 1, 2, 3, 4, 5, 6, 7, 8, 9, 10 questions in your allotted time. You didn't pass on any at all, but Elton John's name was mentioned on a few occasions there. And you got 1, 2, 3, 4, 5 questions right. And I'm guessing that's probably one of your lower scores.
2: I should think so, yeah. It's not good at all.
0: It's not good, but as I said before, some tricky questions there. Let's go through the ones you slipped up on. The famous cello player who recorded an album called Variations, and it included the theme to the Southpack show on ITV. He was the brother of Andrew. Julian Lloyd Webber is the answer we were looking
2: for. Well, that's a new one on me.
0: Well, there you go. We both learned something there. The 60s group that included a singer called Clive McFatter. Yeah, logical answer. You said the Platters. It wasn't them. It was actually the Drifters, originally.
2: Oh, easy mistake.
0: Which Bee Gees song gave Boyzone their first number one single? That was the song Words. Now, I thought when you said Engelbert Humperdinck, you were just guessing that, but that was the right answer to that.
2: Yeah, I do know that one.
0: You did know that one, right?
2: I'm old enough.
0: Indeed, me too. Who had hits with the Fun Boy 3 and the Specials? That was Terry Hall was a member of both those groups.
2: Oh, gosh, yeah.
0: There you go. And the last one that you slipped up on, complete the title of this Gene Pitney hit from 62. It's Town Without Pity.
2: Oh, I've never heard of that. Right.
0: Well, interestingly, Eddie Reader from Fairground Attraction did a version of that, so we'll try and squeeze that in before the end
2: be
0: of
2: nice
0: the show.
2: To hear.
0: It's a good song, right? So, an interesting score. We'll see if anybody can beat 5 out of 10 in the next hour. In the meantime, all the best for your son. Hope everything goes well when you see him later on today.
2: Oh, thanks, Dave.
0: Thanks,
2: appreciate
0: Patricia,
2: that.
0: And we'll catch up with you again in about a month's time. Okay.
2: Okay. Thank you.

0: Bit of a space theme going on there. That was Griff and Black Hole, preceded by Starship. We built this city. Brilliant. It's 20 to 12 now. Thank you to Patricia Goff, taking part in round one of the 60-second challenge, getting a score of 5 out of 10 with no passes, which for her is a disappointing score, but I have to agree, some of those questions were very difficult.
1: It's time for another Phillips Fascinating Fact.
0: There's another one for you, and this one probably won't surprise you. According to a new survey, 72% of all 18 to 25-year-olds find it easier to express their feelings with emojis rather than words.
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It's definitely one of those songs that grows on you. It's a new one from Snow Patrol featuring Kylie Minogue. It's this hour's feel-good tune, and it's called These Alarms, and of course London Beat before that. And I've been thinking about you. Interesting news story from 25 years ago today, when it was reported that a store in Sheffield had already put up its Christmas display. And I think I saw on Breakfast TV during the week, one branch of The Range has put up what some people thought was a Christmas display, but it was actually an autumn scene, according to them. But even that's a bit premature, isn't it?

0: Kaiser Chiefs.
1: Who else? And Ruby. Coming up in the next hour of the show, we'll do round two of the 60-second challenge, and I'll have a second clue for the Sunday survey.
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0: That was Tanita Takaram's most successful song in Britain, and good tradition.
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0: Another very warm day across Chester with long sunny spells and a light breeze. Could turn a bit cloudy later in the day, but it should remain dry. Temperatures peaking at 26. Dry but cloudy overnight, temperatures only dipping to 14. And Monday set to be an even warmer day. Temperatures could reach 30 Celsius.
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3: Famously, Britain has never had a written constitution, but all that could be about to change. With more, here's Lucy Gormanley.
4: New Prime Minister Andy Burnham says a written constitution could be needed for Britain as he begins to take a different approach to running the country. He previously called for a written constitution in 2024 book Head North, a rallying cry for a more equal Britain, which he co-authored with Liverpool City Region Metro Mayor Steve Rotherham. Mr. Burnham says the new proposals increase the case for a formal constitution because they would fundamentally change the way Britain's governed.
3: An elderly woman who developed heatstroke while taking shelter in a car is the latest person to die following the powerful earthquake which struck Japan's southwest last week. Officials say concerns over heat-related illnesses are growing in an area suffering extreme temperatures. The death of the woman, who's in her 70s, takes the death toll from the quake to 36. Massive Attack have been banned from re-entering Singapore after an investigation found that the band displayed a Palestinian flag during a show there. On Wednesday, the English trip-hop collective played a show at the Star Theatre in the city-state. However, they've now been banned from the country after unfurling the flag while performing. Could living by the seaside mean that you have worse health? A new study by University College London has found that people who live in coastal areas have more long-term health conditions as opposed to those who don't or moved away. Professor Stephen Givarage from the university says it's more likely to affect those in middle age.
5: People who tend to leave coastal areas from childhood to midlife are less likely to have multiple health conditions. Is that by midlife, the coastal areas have a greater concentration of people with multiple health conditions.
3: And Vincent Pastore, a veteran actor who played mobsters and tough guys and was best known for playing Salvatore Bonpensiero on The Sopranos, has died at the age of 80. That's the latest from Radio News Hub. I'm John Collins.
4: In local news, Chester Zoo are launching a month-long fundraiser to help save tigers. 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It'll start on the 29th of September until the 29th of October. Crewe Town Council is bringing back Discover Crewe on Sea later this month for the August bank holiday. Lyceum Square will once again be transformed with a beach, family activities and live entertainment as part of the town's summer festival of fun. The free event runs from 11am until 4pm each day over the bank holiday weekend. And Chester FC say forward Oscar Rosenblatt has signed a new one-year deal. It also has an option of a further year. The 19-year-old spent time training with an EFL League One side this summer. That's the latest, and for more news from our area, click dradio.com.
1: Dave Phillips.
0: Well, we had a bit of a slow start to the Sunday survey, but it's all picked up now. Still only one correct answer, but we're up to 28 wrong ones now. I'll remind you of clue number one and give you a second clue in about 10 minutes' time.

Probably the only song in the history of popular music to mention fried chicken in the lyrics, as far as I know, anyway. That's Queen, of course. It was Tame Impala before that and Dracula. And the new single from U2 is on the way in a moment. Now, you know, before 12 o'clock, I was talking about the fact that 25 years ago today, a shop in Sheffield had put up its Christmas display. Well, Martin Coldray's just been in touch. And he said, Dave, the Range in Queen's Ferry have a full Halloween display on the 31st of July. Bizarre. And as he says, even the kids aren't back at school yet. Thank you for that, Martin. Right, on the way in about 20 minutes' time, round two of the 60-second challenge. And we'll see if anybody can beat Patricia Goff's score of 5 out of 10. With no passes at all. But back to the Sunday survey now. A man prevented many innocent people from going to jail, but his action was very unpopular, and I wanted to know why. Dave Bell said, was it anything to do with Thomas Jefferson, Jimmy Carter, or John Adams? Afraid it wasn't, Dave. Stephen Williams and Vanessa Smith have gone for the same wrong answer. Is it anything to do with Gerald Ford pardoning former US President Richard Nixon? And Linda Woods? Was it a new leader of Iran making a peace move with the USA, if only? Gwynnie Plimley said, the lawyer was simply representing his clients. And Linda Woods' second answer, was it anything to do with the early release of prisoners? And Chris Davis has been in touch. He said, was it anything to do with Jimmy Carter pardoning Vietnam War draft veterans? Or draft dodgers, I should say. That's also wrong. So you'd be needing a clue. Clue number one I gave you an hour ago was that the man was a world leader who'd just come to power. And here's the second clue, and I'll put this on Facebook in a minute. The risk of going to jail was just one aspect of an activity that he disapproved of. If that helps, get in touch now. Get in touch on the phone by calling Chester 391063. Emails to studio at d1063.com or leave us a message on Facebook. One final clue in the next hour.

0: new music on D from U2, their latest single called Street of Dreams. Just going back to the Sunday survey for a moment, literally as the U2 song started, Jim Webb got in touch and he's given me the correct answer to the Sunday survey. So that means we've got two correct answers so far, Victoria Richards getting it much earlier on. And another wrong answer, the same answer that Chris Davis gave a few minutes ago, Stephen Williams also said, was it anything to do with Jimmy Carter pardoning Vietnam War draft dodgers? So that is also wrong. Right, it's sporting news in this hour, starting off with this story from this day in 1998, when the 400-metre runner Roger Black announced his retirement from athletics after he failed to be selected for the European Championships in Budapest. But it wasn't a bad move, because after that, he had a very successful solo career. Right, on the way in a moment, music from REM and Blossoms, and we're just about 10 minutes away now from round two of the 60-second challenge, this week with Ange Fairweather.
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0: The new single from Blossoms, it's called Meet Me in Love. It was REM, of course, before that, and Shiny Happy People. And we're going back to the 80s in a moment with the Beautiful South. A couple more wrong answers. Sandra Rowlands has been in touch, and she said, Dave, is it anything to do with TV licences and the fact that here in Britain, by law, you have to have one, but even if you haven't, they wouldn't put you in jail? Great answer that, Sandra, but it's not right. Paul Crumpler said, was it the man who introduced trial by jury? Another clever answer. And Lucy and Rowley Griffiths said, was it anything to do with the man who stopped homosexuality being illegal in this country? All of those are wrong. Another clue, just after 1 o'clock. But it's 12:28 now on D.
1: And now, it's the quiz of the week, the 60-second challenge.
0: Yeah, time for round two of radio's shortest quiz. And if you're listening an hour ago, you will have heard regular contestant Patricia Goff get a score of 5 out of 10, with no passes at all. Hoping to beat that score, another one of our regular contestants we haven't heard from for a bit. And would you believe, she wasn't listening when we did round one. So I should knock off a point for that, I think. Say good afternoon to Ange Fairweather. Hi, Ange.
2: Hi, Dave.
0: So you'll have to tell us what you were doing, which was better than listening to the 60-second challenge.
2: Well, it was on, ready. I've got a rare weekend at home, so we've been really productive, cleaning the cars and doing the gardening. We've got one of those garden swings, and they rot over time, so we've been planning to kind of, like, refabric it, and that's what we were doing. And then I walked through to pick up some scissors, and I heard the last... Well, I didn't even ask the last question. I just heard you saying, well done, so...
0: Never mind.
2: Not like me.
0: No, indeed, but that's a good excuse for not listening. Right, so what have you been up to since we last spoke to you? Have you been away on holiday again?
2: No. Well, I've been to the lodge. We got a lodge in Ballas, so I stayed for a week.
0: Yeah.
2: But the next one is September. We're going away with my children and my mum and dad, so we're like a family holiday.
0: Fantastic. And where would you be going to, or haven't you decided
2: We've got a villa in Tenerife that we're going to go. We don't know.
0: That's right.
2: We've rented a villa in Tenerife.
0: Fantastic. Well, you've got one in North Wales anyway, so that's a start, isn't it?
2: Yes.
0: Right. Lovely. Now, as you were saying before to me off air, the questions have been a touch difficult recently, haven't they?
2: I think so, yeah. I mean, I know probably, like, the older stuff is quite hard for people, like, who are younger.
0: Right.
2: But I just feel I just feel like they've been really difficult recently.
0: Right. So what we'll have to do is, A, make them easier, and B, have some more up-to-date ones rather than just 60s, 70s and 80s, perhaps.
2: Yeah, especially for the new customer. The new
0: They're not paying ones.
2: I did feel for them a couple of weeks ago. I think you've had a couple of new ones.
0: That's
2: and they
0: right.
2: were, I thought, oh, they're never going to come back.
0: well, in fact, Anne Payton, who was on last of the week, I said, well, we'll have you back in about a month's time. And she said, I'll think about it.
2: Oh, bless. Come back, Anne.
0: Yes.
2: Listen, you can always do better.
0: Yeah, and as we always say, it's just a bit of fun. There's no prizes, so it doesn't matter what the score is, as long as you come on and have a bit of fun on the radio.
2: That's right.
0: Right, so let's get on to it. Exactly 1 minute to answer as many of these questions as possible. I have to accept your first answer, but if you don't know what the answer is, you can say pass and we'll move on. Okay?
2: Okay.
0: Good luck, and here they come. Which member of the Jackson family recorded Let's Get Serious in 1980?
2: Jermaine Jackson.
0: Which American singer had a hit in 1963 with Memphis, Tennessee?
2: Hank Williams.
0: Complete the name of this 90s boy band, New Kids.
2: On the Block.
0: Who recorded an album and a single in 1982 called Abracadabra.
2: Steve Miller Band.
0: Which Disney film features the track Can You Feel the Love Tonight?
2: Lion King.
0: Who recorded the best-selling album of best-selling single of 1962 called I Remember You?
2: Frank Highfield.
0: What instrument did Russ Conway play?
2: Piano.
0: Complete the title of this Little Richard song, Good Golly.
2: Miss Molly.
0: Who had a hit with Paint It Black and also Little
2: Rolling Stones.
0: Who recorded a number one album called Love Sexy in 1988?
2: Prince.
0: Which Kraftwerk hit lasted nearly 23? Singing.
2: The model.
0: And which group reached number one in 1981 with Don't You Want Me?
2: Human League.
3: Yeah, we played that earlier on, didn't we?
2: We did. I heard that.
3: you did hear that. Well, that's okay then. Right, well, I think you did all right, even though, again, there were some tricky questions. You answered 1, 2, 3, 4, 5, 6, 7, 8, 9, 10, 11, 12 questions in your allotted time. Two more than Patricia. You didn't pass on any questions at all, like Patricia. And on this occasion, you got 1, 2, 3, 4, 5, 6, 7, 8, 9, 10 questions right, so doubling the score that she got. Well done.
2: You didn't start off very well. I always freak out on the early 60s stuff.
3: Yeah, well, you did all right on those, actually. The first one, well, it was the 60s one, the first one you slipped up on, which American singer had a hit with Memphis, Tennessee? You went for Hank Williams, which is sort of logical answer because he was around that time, but it was somebody a little bit more famous than him. It was actually Chuck Berry.
2: Ah, okay.
3: He of My Ding-a-ling fame. And the only other one you got wrong, which is an understandable one, and I think that's because you came in with the answer before I'd completed the question, which Kraftwerk hit lasted 23 minutes in its album form?
2: It was Autobahn.
3: The model was the first number one hit and the first number one hit for a German band, but the very first single and album was called Autobahn. So, but a brilliant score there. Well done for that. We'll let you get back to the DIY and we'll hopefully have you back on the radio before you go to Tenerife.
2: Oh, thanks, Dave.
3: Okay, good to talk to you, Ange. Bye-bye now.
2: Speak soon. Bye.
3: Bye now. Bye. Oh, a very good score there. 10 out of 12 with no passes. Ange Fairweather, the winner this week, and the runner-up was Patricia Goff. And as always, it will be available as a podcast tomorrow.

0: Now, if I'd written that song and I was thinking, what shall I call it? I would have called it Carry On Regardless. What do you think? It's not called that, it's called Good As Gold. And of course, it's the beautiful South on D. And it's 23 minutes to 1 o'clock now.
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It's a new single from The Script. It's called The Crowd Was Singing Wonderwall. And The Coral, of course, before that, Pass It On. Another sporting headline for you. We were talking earlier about the fact that Roger Black announced his retirement from athletics this day in 1998, but went on to have a very successful career in TV. And on a similar theme, 1 year later, so the 2nd of August in 1999, Desmond Lynham admitted he was leaving the BBC, but he was going to join ITV for a deal which was worth, at the time, £5 million. He'd get a lot more these days, wouldn't he? This is Plan B for you now.

0: That's Jack Jones, of course, and Plan B before that, and She Said. Interesting news story from 24 years ago today, when a pensioner from Norfolk was given free beer for life on his 75th birthday. His local pub made the offer to mark 60 years of Dennis Forth drinking at the same pub.
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0: It's a one-hit wonder from 1982. They were the Masonettes, and that was Heartache Avenue.
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0: Another very warm day across Chester with long sunny spells and a gentle breeze. Turn a bit cloudy later in the day, but it should remain dry. Temperatures peaking at 26 today. Dry but cloudy overnight, temperatures dipping to 14. And Monday, it's going to be even hotter day. Temperatures could reach 30 Celsius in places.
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0: Exactly 1 o'clock now, and John Collins has the latest news.
2: The Prime Minister says Britain may need a written constitution as the country adopts to a new approach to government. With more, here's Lucy Gormanley.
3: Unlike many countries, the UK does not have a formal written constitution document, but it's understood to have a constitution established through history by common law, statutes and conventions. Now, though, Andy Burnham says his proposals for more devolution fundamentally changes the way Britain is run, and to an extent that means a written constitution might be necessary. He argued for such a document in his 2024 book, Head North, A Rallying Cry for a More Equal Britain.
2: Meanwhile, more than 2,000 people have crossed the English Channel in small boats since Andy Burnham became PM. The latest figures show that 326 migrants arrived in four boats yesterday, bringing the number up to 2,057 since he took over from Sir Keir Starmer on July the 20th. However, the total for the year so far is down significantly when compared with this time in 2025. The vast wildfire near Bordeaux in France, which scorched an area four times the size of Paris and forced nearly a quarter of a million people to evacuate their homes, remains contained but is still burning. Hundreds of miles away, a newer blaze in Provence has stopped advancing overnight but isn't yet contained. Around 3,000 firefighters remain deployed across the two blazes. And a new study has revealed that coastal living is connected to worse health conditions in the middle of your life. University College London has made that link. Those living in or moving to coastal areas are more likely to have multiple long-term health conditions than those who moved away. Professor Stephen Giffrage from the University College of London says the issues have been related to different environmental reasons.
4: The focus was on why, if there is higher concentration of ill health in midlife in coastal areas, the main driver of that we find is these migratory movements, and as well a higher concentration of people living in more deprived areas.
2: That's the latest from Radio News Hub. I'm John Collins.
3: In local news, a new month-long fundraising campaign is being launched by Chester Zoo to help save tigers. It's asking supporters to cover a collective 5,000 miles across the UK and help raise £10,000. It starts on the 29th of September until the 29th of October. Crew on Sea will return to Crewe Town Centre later this month. The August bank holiday event will see Lyceum Square transformed with real sand, children's activities and live entertainment. Organisers say it's one of a number of free events taking place as part of Crewe Town Council's Summer Festival of Fun. And forward Oscar Rosenblatt signed a new one-year deal at the Diva Community Stadium with an option for a further year. The 19-year-old spent time training with a League One side this summer. That's the latest, and for more news from our area, click dradio.com.
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0: Would you believe we're up to 35 wrong answers now to the survey, and still only two correct ones? Clue number three on the way shortly. And celebrity birthdays at 1:30 will mark what would have been the 75th birthday of a singer from California.

I'm Dave Phillips, and that was Level 42 with Mark King. Lessons in Love. Mumford & Sons before that, and the banjo song, and Ray's on the way in a moment, and she's still looking for her husband, apparently. Right, what have we got for you in this hour of the show? Well, in about 20 minutes' time, we'll look at today's celebrity birthdays, and we'll mark what would have been the 75th birthday today of an American singer and songwriter from California. Sadly, he died in 2011 at the age of just 59. I'll play one of his big hits for you. And around about 1:45, I'll reveal the answer to this week's Sunday survey, which has now prompted 35 wrong answers and just 2 correct ones. That might change, though, after the final clue. Give you that in a minute. First of all, a reminder of the question. It's all about a man who prevented many innocent people from going to jail, but his action was considered very unpopular. And I've been asking you to tell me why. Dave Bell's latest theory is that he was a prison warden, or perhaps a relative of a prisoner. Nancy Harris said, was it anything to do with abolishing the window tax? I think we were talking about that on the show last week, but it's nothing to do with that, Nancy. And Lucy Griffith's latest theory, is it anything to do with prohibition? No, it's not. So clue number one, which is already on the Facebook page, a man was a world leader who'd just come to power. Clue number two is also there, the risk of going to jail was just one aspect of an activity he disapproved of. And the big clue is always clue number three, and it's this. He was a communist leader, and the activity was seen as supporting capitalism. And I'll put that on Facebook in a minute. And if that helps, get in touch now. Chester 391063. Emails to studio@d1063.com. Or you can leave us a message on Facebook.

0: And that, of course, is Ray. Now, I don't know whether you remember the children's TV programme back in the 70s called Rainbow. I actually watched it, not because I was a child at the time, but my mum and dad got their very first colour TV, and that was a brilliant programme, hence the name Rainbow. Well worth watching. The reason I mentioned that this afternoon is that 24 years ago today, one of the presenters on that programme, one Geoffrey Hayes, was finally reunited with George, Zippy and Bungle. Apparently, the three puppets were stolen several days beforehand, but were later returned. And just listen to this, and bear in mind that we're going back to the 70s here. Geoffrey Hayes had paid £3,500 for Bungle when it was on sale at an auction.
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0: 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Recent single from Bruno Mars, and I Just Might. 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
0: It is the 2nd of August today. You're celebrating your birthday today. Hope you're having a good one. Share it with a whole pile of famous people, including the British guitarist and songwriter Andy Fairweather Lowe, probably best known as the lead singer with Amen Corner. He's 78 today, would you believe? Today also sees the 64th birthday of Lee Mavers. Who is he? He's a singer and guitarist with The Lars. Remember There She Goes? Yeah, him. American actress Mary Louise Parker is 65 today. And the actress and TV presenter Donna Eyre celebrates her 47th birthday. Today also sees the birthday of Zelma Davis, a singer with the C&C Music Factory. And today is also the 34th birthday of Charlotte Aitkenson. I know what you're thinking, who is she? Well, you know her better. Charlie XCX, so now you know. But as I mentioned earlier, today would have been the 75th birthday of an American singer and songwriter born on this day in 1951 in Burbank, California. Sadly, he died at the age of 59 back in 2011. He had quite a few solo singles, but towards the end of his career, he did a duet with Graham Gouldman of 10cc. He is Andrew Gold, and this is Bridge to Your Heart.

0: Saying that this afternoon to mark what would have been the 75th birthday of Andrew Gold, who had quite a few solo hits in the 70s and early 80s. But he collaborated with Graham Gulman of 10cc. They called themselves Wax, and that was the second of their two hits, number 12 in 1987 for Bridge to Your Heart, a much-missed singer. Some more wrong answers to the Sunday survey. Mike in Runcorn, who's busy clearing the boot of his car, apparently. It's been taking him all day. Heaven knows what was in it. He said, is it anything to do with Joseph Stalin? No, it isn't. John in Ellesmere Port, who's just having a shower at the moment before going out for a pint with his dad. Sounds like a good plan. He said, is it anything to do with the person who introduced income tax, or perhaps somebody that devised the London Underground? Stephen Williams said, is it to do with the US President Thomas Jefferson, who released prisoners who had been jailed by the previous administration? That does happen, doesn't it? But not right today. Sharon Johns thinks it might be something to do with knocking down the Berlin Wall. And Jim Williams has been in touch. Good afternoon to you, Jim. He said, is it anything to do with President Gorbachev, who prevented political activists from going to jail? Rachel Jewell said, is it anything to do with Gorbachev and the introduction of perestroika? And finally, for the moment, Dave Bell said, is it anything to do with the Polish leader Lech Walesa? All of those are wrong. Final answer on the way in about 10 minutes.
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0: So that's this hour's feel-good song on D. It's a recent single from Sombra. It's called Homewrecker, and of course Sheryl Crow before that, and All I Wanna Do, and a happy song from Pharrell Williams. Yeah, that one, on the way in a moment.
1: The Sunday Survey with Dave Phillips.
0: Hang on, quarter to two now. So in the end, we had just two correct answers to this today. Well done to Victoria Richards and Jim Webb. We both got it right. But half a point goes to John in Ellesmere Port, Matthew Treby, and Rachel Jules, who came very close to the right answer. The question, a man prevented many innocent people from going to jail, but his action was very unpopular. I asked you to tell me why. The clues, the man was a world leader who'd just come to power, and the risk of going to jail was just one aspect of an activity that he disapproved of. And the big clue, clue number three, he was a communist leader, and the activity was seen as supporting capitalism. And the answer, you're going to like this one. When Fidel Castro became leader of Cuba, he banned the playing or sale of the game of Monopoly, ordering all boxes of the game to be destroyed. And as I said to you earlier on, that is a true story. Well done if you got it right. I'll put the answer on Facebook in a minute. But if you weren't lucky this week, hopefully you'll do better next week.

0: Lost Frequencies, and of course Pharrell Williams before that, and Happy. I've just refreshed Facebook and found another correct answer to the Sunday survey, so I must say well done to Thomas Gain. So in the end, just three correct answers today and a staggering 45 wrong ones.
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0: That's a song that was a hit in the 60s for the Ronettes, Dave Edmunds in the 70s, but that was the most successful version of Baby I Love You. It was a hit in 1980 for the Ramones.
1: 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It's almost 2 o'clock. Have you been injured in an accident that was not your fault? 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
0: Another very warm day across Chester with long sunny spells and a gentle breeze. Could turn a bit cloudy later in the day, but it should remain dry. Temperatures up to 26 today. Dry but cloudy overnight, temperatures only dipping to 14. And Monday's set to be an even hotter day. Temperatures could reach 30 Celsius tomorrow afternoon.
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0: It's exactly 2 o'clock now, and John Collins has the latest news.
2: Famously, Britain has never had a written constitution, but all that could be about to change. With more, here's Lucy Gormanley.
3: New Prime Minister Andy Burnham says a written constitution could be needed for Britain as he begins to take a different approach to running the country. He previously called for a written constitution in 2024 book Head North, a rallying cry for a more equal Britain, which he co-authored with Liverpool City Region Metro Mayor Steve Rotherham. Mr. Burnham says the new proposals increase the case for a formal constitution because they would fundamentally change the way Britain's governed.
2: An elderly woman who developed heatstroke while taking shelter in a car is the latest person to die following the powerful earthquake which struck Japan's southwest last week. Officials say concerns over heat-related illnesses are growing in an area suffering extreme temperatures. The death of the woman, who's in her 70s, takes the death toll from the quake to 36. Massive Attack have been banned from re-entering Singapore after an investigation found that the band displayed a Palestinian flag during a show there. On Wednesday, the English trip-hop collective played a show at the Star Theatre in the city-state. However, they've now been banned from the country after unfurling the flag while performing. Could living by the seaside mean that you have worse health? A new study by University College London has found that people who live in coastal areas have more long-term health conditions as opposed to those who don't or moved away. Professor Stephen Givarage from the university says it's more likely to affect those in middle age.
4: People who tend to leave coastal areas from childhood to midlife are less likely to have multiple health conditions. Is that by midlife, the coastal areas have a greater concentration of people with multiple health conditions.
2: And Vincent Pastore, a veteran actor who played mobsters and tough guys and was best known for playing Salvatore Bonpensiero on The Sopranos, has died at the age of 80. That's the latest from Radio News Hub. I'm John Collins.
3: Local news. Chester Zoo are launching a month-long fundraiser to help save tigers. They're calling on supporters across the UK to cover a collective 5,000 miles and raise £10,000. It'll start on the 29th of September until the 29th of October. Crewe Town Council is bringing back Discover Crewe on Sea later this month for the August bank holiday. Lyceum Square will once again be transformed with a beach, family activities and live entertainment as part of the town's summer festival of fun. The free event runs from 11am until 4pm each day over the bank holiday weekend. And Chester FC say forward Oscar Rosenblatt has signed a new one-year deal. It also has an option of a further year. The 19-year-old spent time training with an EFL League One side this summer. That's the latest, and for more news from our area, click dradio.com.
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0: So we've got today's music news in this hour with stories this afternoon about Elvis Presley, the Mamas and the Papas, The Who, Robbie Williams and Duran Duran. And in music from the movies, a song from the soundtrack of the film Up Close and Personal. You're

Sunday afternoon on D. I'm Dave Phillips, and that was Cher, of course, and I Found Someone. Young Blood featuring Aerosmith before that, and Wild Woman. And I've got the current single from Alex Warren to play for you in a moment. And I make it 11 minutes past two already. I'm with you till three when we go live and local with Ruth. And if you're listening after 5 o'clock this afternoon, you will be able to hear a brand new single from a very talented singer and songwriter from London called Harriet. And I listened to it earlier on. It's very good. So Ruth with you from 3 till 7 when it's the evening show. And the Love Zone at 10 tonight. Coming up in about 20 minutes' time, we'll do this week's music from the movies. And a song from the soundtrack of the 1996 film, Up Close and Personal. And not any song, but one that was nominated for 4 Grammy Awards and won one of them. So it promises to be a good one. But it's music news in this hour, starting off with this story from 1958, when the Elvis Presley Fan Club of Great Britain was established. And I suspect back in 1958, there wouldn't have been very many members, but that did change. And 1 year later, Elvis was in the news again, when he was given compassionate leave from the army in order to visit his mother Gladys, who was in hospital at the time, but she did recover.

And that, of course, is Alex Warren. Some more music news. This day in 1973, the Mamas and the Papas were in the news when they took their record label to court, claiming $9 million for unpaid royalties. And it was this day in 1977 that The Who were in the news when they bought Shepperton Studios for £350,000. And that was probably a bargain, even back in 1977. Right, music on the way in a moment from Sonic and the brilliant new single from Olivia Rodrigo. But we've reached that point now, 2:15. A chance to guess what my final song's going to be today. Now, I mentioned before, I don't think you'll need any clues this week, but should you need them, they're on the way in a moment. But have a listen to this and see if you can work out for me, please, the name of the band and the title of the song.

See what I mean about it being easy? If you've worked it out, give me a call on Chester 391063. 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Title of the song, please. The name of the band.

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1: Wonderful. Olivia Rodrigo on D and Drop Dead, preceded by Sonique, and It Feels So Good. It's 26 minutes past two now. We've already had 8 correct answers to the Sunday survey. Chris Reynolds in Hull was the first person to phone up, and she got it instantly, so well done to you. Closely followed by Keris Phillips, Trudy Powell, Sharon Johns, John Main, Elaine Edge, who's listening in Blaken, Dave Bell, and Jim and Gillian Williams, although mainly Gillian, I believe. However, we have had a wrong answer from Linda Woods, which is surprising because she normally gets it right first time.

She said, "Dave, is it Zijan by Kaylee?" And I've never even heard of that song, so I've just Googled it. It was a sort of minor hit in the 90s, and thank goodness we're not playing that, because it lasts 15 minutes and we'd run out of time. Right, let's listen to it again, and then I'll give you some clues.

So what can I tell you? Well, it was the second of 18 UK hits for an American band from Chicago. This particular song reached number 14 for them in 1978, and it spent 10 weeks in the British charts.

0: So that helps. Get in touch now. 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
0: And this week we're going back to 1996 and an American rom-com called Up Close and Personal. The film starred Robert Redford and Michelle Pfeiffer, and it was nominated for an Oscar, a Golden Globe Award, and 4 Grammy Awards for this particular song, and it won one of those awards. The song was written by legendary songwriter Diane Warren. It was performed by Celine Dion. It reached number 5 in 1996 for her. It was the 12th of her 27 UK hits, and it is, of course, Because You Love Me.

Beyoncé on D and Sweet Dreams. And before that, music from the movies featured Celine Dion from the soundtrack of the film Up Close and Personal, and a Grammy Award-winning song written by Diane Warren and called Because You Love Me. Right, some more correct answers have come in to the last song. Stephen Williams has got it right in the last few minutes. However, Chris Davis in Rill, who's normally very good at this, has worked out the right band, but she's got the wrong song. So some more clues on the way in a moment that might help you. And Jan in Boughton phoned me up a few minutes ago. Good to talk to you again, Jan. She reckons the song is by Chicago, and it's called If You Leave Me Now. Well, the band are from Chicago, but they are not Chicago, if you see what I mean.

So we've already established that it was a group who had 18 UK hits. This, in fact, was their last one, second of 18 UK hits for the band from Chicago. It reached number 14 for them in 1978, and this particular song spent 10 weeks in the British charts. Some extra clues. They are one of the best-selling bands of all time. They have worldwide sales of over 90 million, and they are the winner of no fewer than 6 Grammys.

0: So if that helps, get in touch now. If not, I shall play the song in full just before 3 o'clock this afternoon. The music on the way shortly from Jamiroquai and a feel-good song from Sienna Spira.
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It's new from Sienna Spyro. It's this hour's feel-good song on D and its core, Material Lover, preceded by Jamiroquai and the brilliant Canned Heat. I mentioned a few minutes ago that Chris Davis in Real had managed to work out who the band was for the last song, but she gave me the wrong song title, but she's come back with the right answer. I knew she wouldn't let me down. And I've just had an email from Corinne Roberts, who's listening in Saltney this afternoon, and she said, I went to see this band back in the 70s. They were amazing. So she's looking forward to hearing the song in full in a minute. And Janet Borton, who originally thought the song was by Chicago, and If You Leave Me Now, she's come back with the right answer as well. So 12 correct answers so far. And there's still time to work it out. Give me a call on Chester 391063. This day in the year 2000, it was reported that Robbie Williams had fallen deeply in love with Jerry Halliwell, of all people.

0: And that, of course, is Camila Cabello, preceded by Mojo and Lady Hear Me Tonight. And if you haven't quite worked out what the last song's going to be this afternoon, you don't have to wait too long. It's on the way in about 2 minutes.
1: To town. Where are you off to? Who are you meeting up with? Maybe you're heading to the racecourse? Great. 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

out what the last song was going to be today. The band from Chicago are Earth, Wind and Fire, and the song was their second hit single, and this is The Brilliant Fantasy. Enjoy.

Last one from me for today. The brilliant Earth, Wind and Fire and Fantasy. And well done if you're one of just 12 listeners to work that out today. Congratulations to Ange Fairweather, the winner of the 60-second challenge. The runner-up this week was Patricia Goff, and that will be available to listen to as a podcast tomorrow. Just 3 correct answers to the Sunday survey this week, and 45 wrong ones, 6% success rate. And the answer's now on Facebook. The delightful Ruth is with you after 3, starting off with a song from Silk Sonic. And don't forget, I'll be back on your radio Saturday morning at 10 for Mike Peters. And as usual, Sunday morning at 10 for the Sunday show. Good afternoon. Enjoy the sunshine.

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1: Prime Minister says Britain may need a written constitution as the country adopts to a new approach to government. With more, here's Lucy Gormanley.
2: Unlike many countries, the UK does not have a formal written constitution document, but it's understood to have a constitution established through history by common law, statutes and conventions. Now though, Andy Burnham says his proposals for more devolution fundamentally changes the way Britain is run, and to an extent that means a written constitution might be necessary. He argued for such a document in his 2024 book, Head North, A Rallying Cry for a More Equal Britain.
1: Meanwhile, more than 2,000 people have crossed the English Channel in small boats since Andy Burnham became PM. The latest figures show that 326 migrants arrived in four boats yesterday, bringing the number up to 2,057 since he took over from Sir Keir Starmer on July the 20th. However, the total for the year so far is down significantly when compared with this time in 2025. The vast wildfire near Bordeaux in France, which scorched an area four times the size of Paris and forced nearly a quarter of a million people to evacuate their homes, remains contained but is still burning. Hundreds of miles away, a newer blaze in Provence has stopped advancing overnight but isn't yet contained. Around 3,000 firefighters remain deployed across the two blazes. And a new study has revealed that coastal living is connected to worse health conditions in the middle of your life. University College London has made that link. Those living in or moving to coastal areas are more likely to have multiple long-term health conditions than those who moved away. Professor Stephen Giffrage from the University College of London says the issues have been related to different environmental reasons.
3: The focus was on why is there this higher concentration of ill health in midlife in coastal areas. The main driver of that, we find, is these migratory movements and as well a higher concentration of people living in more deprived areas.
1: That's the latest from Radio News Hub. I'm John Collins.
0: Ruth

A very good afternoon to you. That was Roachrid with Cuddly Toy. Before that, Silk Sonic with Leave the Door Open on your station. Hope you're having a wonderful Sunday, whatever you're getting up to. I'm Ruth, taking you up until 7 o'clock this evening. Thanks, as always, to the lovely and wonderful Dave Phillips for taking us through the day. Such a great show once again. So how's your week been? We are officially, we're a week and a half into the summer holidays, some people too. So that makes 4 weeks left. It's going fast. It's flying by. Hope you've had a good week, whatever you've been up to. Hope if you have been working, you've managed to have quality time with loved ones. And if you've had a little bit of time off, hope you've had a great week too. Next up, it's Ariana Grande with Hate That and Made You Love Me.

0: Ariana Grande with Hate That I Made You Love Me on your station. So how has your week been? Hope you've had a good one. Did you manage to get away, seeing as it's the first part of the summer holidays? Or maybe you had days out, maybe you've had trips out in and around the area. Maybe you've been abroad. If you have, I hope you had a fantastic time. The weather seems to be relentlessly sunny, which I'm not complaining about. How have you been getting on? It's a little bit close at times, a little bit muggy, isn't it? But at the end of the day, we need to make the most of it, because like I said, 4 weeks left of the summer holidays, piff paff poof, that'll be over, and then it'll be countdown to Christmas and the weather will be turning, which apparently it is due to do very soon. So we need to make the most of it, don't we? On the way, we've got music from Black Eyed Peas and Steve Winwood.
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Steve Winwood with Valerie on your station. So how has your week been? If you managed to get away, hope you had a great time. If you managed to have days out, hope you had a great time. If you've been working, I hope you've had time off, a little bit of time off at least, in this lovely weather that we've been having to spend quality time with loved ones. My summer holiday so far has consisted of basically babysitting my granddaughter, which I've absolutely loved. Spending quality time is the most important thing, and I've been spending quality time with my family as well. But I'm absolutely knackered and drained. I don't feel any less tired than I would when I'm working in a school, but it's all good, isn't it? It's so, so important that we get to spend quality time with our loved ones. So I hope you got to do the same this week. On a

0: Stella Lefty with Boston. I have to say a massive shout out as well to my friend Helen. Bless her heart. She's childminding. She's got a childminding business. She's got a tribe of kids of her own. She puts everyone else before herself. I don't know how she does it. She's an absolute superstar trooper, Wonder Woman. And she's been childminding as well as taking care of her own kids this week. And I mean, her and I, our little break from life is swimming, and but bless her, massive respect to you, Helen. You're doing amazing, and I don't know how you do it. On the way, we've got music from Taylor Swift and Room 5.
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is your Sunday going? Hope you're having a good one. That was Taylor Swift with I Knew It, I Knew You on your station. I mentioned earlier about Helen, my lovely friend Helen, who is an absolute superwoman, wonder woman, with everything that she does with her own child minding business and also her own kids. She does it every week, by the way, not just this week. Also, she has got puppies, as well as looking after other people's dogs and her own pets as well. So if you are interested in having a puppy in your home, if you're looking for a puppy to bless you with their presence and you are a forever home looking for a puppy, get in touch. And Helen has a few puppies left, and she would love for a forever home for them. So with it being the summer holiday period, it got me thinking about car journeys when you're on your way to summer holiday destinations. What games do you play in the car? All kinds, like I Spy. We used to play this thing called Pink House. I said at first, if we saw a pink house, if we were driving in the countryside. Number plate games, all kinds of games that you can play on car journeys. I remember back in the day, we used to have a Montego estate, and we used to have two seats facing backwards in the back of the car. And I used to love waving to the people behind us in traffic with my friends. What are your car journey games that you play on summer holiday journeys?

0: Sky with Make Love. Maybe you like a good old sing-along when you're on summer holiday car journeys. Watch your games that you play, because you've got to have some to pass the time away, haven't you? And to save the kids from going, we're nearly there yet, which they do anyway, and we did, let's face it, back in the day as well. I remember my daughter used to have this unusual skill of being able to actually make a face that resembled what the cars in front looked like. So I don't know how she used to do it, but she used to go, look, that's that car, and she used to make this face, and it'd look like the car. The expression on her face had looked like the car. Very, very unusual, but yeah, anything to pass the time away. We've got a rewind track taking us up to the news at 4 o'clock.
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1: A teenage girl has died after suffering a medical episode at the Kendal Calling Festival. John Collins has more.
2: The 17-year-old died at just after 2 a.m. this morning at the festival in the Lake District. Cumbria police have said that her family have been told and are being supported by specialist officers. A spokesperson for the festival said paramedics and medical personnel provided emergency care and did everything they could. They've also extended their deepest sympathies to the individual's family.
1: Over 2,000 people have crossed the channel in small boats since Andy Burnham became PM. The latest figures show 326 people arrived in four boats yesterday, bringing the number up to 2,057 in his tenure. Despite this, the figure for this year is down significantly compared to last. Now, famously, Britain has never had a written constitution, but all that could be about to change. With more, here's Lucy Gormanley.
3: New Prime Minister Andy Burnham says a written constitution could be needed for Britain as he begins to take a different approach to running the country. He previously called for a written constitution in 2024 book Head North, a rallying cry for a more equal Britain, which he co-authored with Liverpool City Region Metro Mayor Steve Rotherham. Mr. Burnham says the new proposals increase the case for a formal constitution because they would fundamentally change the way Britain's governed.
1: An elderly woman who developed heat stroke whilst taking shelter in a car in the latest person to die following the powerful earthquake which struck Japan's southwest last week. Officials say concerns over heat-related illnesses are growing in an area suffering extreme temperatures. The death of the woman, who's in her 70s, takes the death toll to 36. And Neil Farchi admits his career farewell exceeded all expectations after the cyclist cemented his status as Scotland's most prolific Commonwealth Games winner. Farchi moved top of the list on his own with gold in the men's tandem B1000-metre time trial on Thursday with guide Aaron Pope. That's the latest here from Radio News Hub. I'm Matthew Dudley.
4: Ruth.

Welcome back. That was Pet Shop Boys with It's a Sin. Before that, Joel Corry and Tom Grennan with Lionheart on your station. Hope you're having a lovely Sunday, whatever you're getting up to. I'm Ruth, taking you up until 7 o'clock this evening. So with it being the summer holiday period, if you're stuck for something to do with your youngsters, I found this week, Bewilderwood near Chester in top 10 for affordable days out. And Adventure Park near Chester has been named among the UK's most affordable theme parks for families this summer, apparently, with the school holidays in full swing. Keeping kids entertained can be a costly exercise, don't I know it. But one location in Cheshire is helping parents hang on to more of their cash. Always a good thing over the summer holiday period, isn't it? Well, in general, to be fair. Bewilderwood in Bickley Moss has been named as UK's fourth most affordable theme park by Outdoor Play Specialist. So that's Bewilderwood. Get yourselves there if you're stuck for something to do. It looks amazing.

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1: Chaka Khan, Boogie's in my soul. Yeah, you don't necessarily have to pay a penny, though, to go out and about and do stuff with the kids, do you? Just a local park is enough, especially for my granddaughter. We've got a sand pit, but it's a big one, so it's like beach vibes. And every day she's been like, I want to go sand. And we're just like, OK, we don't have to pay a penny for that. Also, there's loads of beaches, as I always say, in and around the area, as in like North Wales is on our doorstep. You've got West Kirby and all the beautiful beaches in and around Cheshire. And then we've got, you know, like country parks where you can go for walks, rivers, the lot. So you don't necessarily have to pay a penny, do you? On the way, we've got music from Kylie and Genesis.
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Having a lovely Sunday. That was Genesis with Invisible Touch. I'll tell you who has got an invisible touch. Kay Louise. Kay Louise Fitness. A shout out to you. Hope you're having a lovely Sunday if you're listening. I know your partner sometimes listens. Oh my goodness. On a Monday, right, I never feel like I've got the energy to go to Kay's classes at the Crown Plaza, and I'm always like umming and ahhing, should I go, should I not, and I always feel better afterwards, and that is amazing to say because they are so hard. The circuit classes, and they are so hard. We've got an amazing class of people, a crazy bunch of people, and Kay pushes us to the absolute maximum, so thank you so much, Kay, for starting off our weeks with such intenseness, if that's a word. But yeah, sometimes you just got to push on through the pain, and it definitely is rewarding at the end of the day.

0: That was Take That's new song, Sweet July. It definitely has been a sweet July. That was a very prophetic title with regards to the weather. We're not in July though anymore, are we? We're in August. How did that happen? 2nd of August. With regards to pushing on through the pain as well, it's true what they say. Exercise is definitely good for your well-being. So, it produces serotonin and all the rest of it, adrenaline. So if you're stuck in a rut and you're thinking of something to do, come to Kay's classes. Or swimming is a good one as well, and it's very refreshing when we're going through these warm periods, just to have a dip in the pool, and it's good exercise to have a good swim as well. And the way we've got music from Snow Patrol and Kylie and Roger Sanchez.
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Snow Patrol and Kylie Minogue with These Alarms on your station. So do you ever have those spooky moments when you're either thinking about someone and you see them, or you've been talking about someone and you see them, or things just align at the right time? The first for me last week, I think it was last weekend, Gavilar from the station, I was thinking, right, it's time to phone Gav. I've not spoken to him in a few weeks, and I need to give him a ring. So I gave him a ring and he went, "That's so weird. I was just thinking about you. I was just thinking we've not been in touch for ages," like right at the same time. And it was so good catching up with him, and it was meant to be the conversation. I loved it, and I love the fact that we were both thinking of each other at that time. But how spooky. Then the other thing was, I was talking about a lady from back in the day to my friend Pete, called Chris, and I used to work with him. We both realised she's a mutual friend, and we were talking about, I've not seen her for, I'd say, more than 20 years, and the next day, who do I bump into? Chris, not seeing her for all that period of time. And then the other thing was at Vicar's Cross Fun Day last week, I bumped into my lovely friend Rich, who used to work on this station. He was singing. I caught him just at the moment when he was singing. And as I was talking to him, someone, the postman from Vicar's Cross, who I used to go to the youth club with back in the day, Square One Youthy, was walking in. He was like, "Oh, this is bringing back memories, isn't it? The nostalgia." But do you ever have those moments when you have like spooky things go on and things are aligned? It's so weird, isn't it? But so amazing at the same time.

0: is that he wrote stuff down at the beginning of the year, and he knows some of them. He hasn't actually opened the envelope, but one of them was to not say no to things, not to say no to, you know, socialising and nights out. So we need to stick to that, Gav, because it's like we've never been apart when we see each other, and we need more reunions with the team from this station as well. So after the 5 o'clock news, I'm going to be playing one of Harriet B's songs. She got in touch, and she's got a song called It's Magic. We've got a rewind track taking us up to the news.
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1: The Prime Minister, Andy Burnham, visited Dover today to tout a boost to the number of officers deployed to tackle smuggling gangs in a bid to drive down the small boat crossings. It's after 2,000 people crossed the channel since he became PM. Despite this, the figure for this year is down significantly when compared to last. A teenager has died at the music festival Kendall Calling. John Collins has this.
2: The 17-year-old died just after 2 a.m. this morning at the festival in the Lake District after suffering what's been described as a medical episode. Cumbria police say the girl's family has been told and inquiries are ongoing surrounding the circumstances of her death. A spokesperson for the festival said they're supporting the relevant authorities and will continue to assist them with their investigation.
1: Two firefighting helicopters have collided whilst battling a major wildfire west of Athens. A search and rescue operation is now underway for the crews. Meanwhile, in Greece, a man has been arrested following the death of a Scottish woman whose body was found inside a suitcase in Athens as well. The 26-year-old man, who Greek police say was a foreigner, was arrested after the death of Elizabeth Jane Ross. The man who murdered and sexually assaulted his girlfriend's 2-year-old daughter should have been arrested 18 months before. Police failed to arrest the child abuser despite a warrant being issued for the 22-year-old Harrison Simpson. Both himself and the mother, 26-year-old Alexandra Walker, were jailed for life this week. Industrial poultry farming has led to a more than 100-fold increase in the movement of bacteria that cause food poisoning. That's what scientists have found. Sam Shepherd from the University of Oxford is the senior author of the paper.
3: Not only creating an environment where pathogens are shed and spread in to contaminate food transmission networks, but also making the pathogens more likely to be resistant to the drugs we use to treat them when a human gets infected.
1: Anna Madonna was joined by Kylie Minogue on a surprise performance at World Pride. That's the latest from Radio News Hub. I'm Matthew Dudley. Chris.

Welcome back. That was Luther Vandross with I Really Didn't Mean It. Before that, Nathan Dore featuring Little Mix with No Time for Tears on your station. How is your Sunday going? Hope you're having a good one. I'm Ruth, taking you up until 7 o'clock this evening. So another little idea for you for the summer holiday period to do with the youngsters. Seaside is heading back to Crewe with return of popular pop-up beach. Families will have the chance to enjoy a taste of the British seaside without leaving town. It's completely free. That's what we want, isn't it? Crewe is bringing the seaside back to the town centre this August bank holiday weekend. 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So that is Crewe Seaside heading back with the return of a popular pop-up beach. Looks and sounds good, doesn't it? Get yourselves there on the bank holiday weekend.

0: that. That's new from U2, Sweet of Dreams. And apparently Sweet of Dreams is the lead single from U2's upcoming studio album, released on July the 7th, 2026, marking the band's first all new original music release in 9 years. Love that, and love you too. So after the break, I'm going to be playing one of the lovely Harriet B's tunes. It's called It's Magic. She got in touch, and that song will be coming very soon.
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see him in concert once, and I hate to say it, but I absolutely loved it. Went with my daughter, Justin Bieber, with Hold On Your Station. So I had an email from the lovely Harriet B. She said, good morning, Ruth. Hope this finds you well and you're enjoying your summer. I'm an independent singer-songwriter from London and would love you to play my music on your show. I'm including one of my latest songs. It's called It's Magic, and it's about that magical feeling one gets when being close to that someone special. So without further ado, here's It's Magic by Harriet B.

How beautiful was that? That was It's Magic by Harriet B. And Harriet B went on to say she is a London-based songwriter known for intimate, heartfelt songs. She writes reflective, story-driven songs that explore love, loss, and quiet resilience. Love that. Beginning her songwriting journey later in life and writing her first song in February 2024, her work often focuses on the small details of relationships and inner life, turning them into melodic, lyrically rich pieces that feel both personal and universal. Absolutely love that. And if you want to find out more about Harriet B or download her music, just type into Spotify Harriet B or go to her Instagram page, which is Harriet_B_music, and you will find all you need to know there. Keep up the good work, Harriet. You're doing amazing, and I love that song.

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And I will have a listen, and all being well, I will share on this station and let people hear your amazing sound. Next up, it's Blossoms with Meet Me in Love.

0: Blossoms, Meet Me in Love. Yeah, I was having a little bit of technical difficulties on one of those links. Don't know whether you noticed a run out of steam at the end, only because I just had a breakfast bar. You know when you get like an itch in your throat and you're running out of steam when you're talking. Also, my fan, which is my absolute saviour, has completely run out of battery. Usually it has just enough just to even turn it on and it be on just for a couple of seconds. That is not happening. So right now I'm having a bit of a menopausal hot flush moment. On the way, we've got music from Raven Lane and The Script.
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Raven Lene with Love Me Not on your station here, having a lovely Sunday, whatever you're getting up to. So with it being the summer holiday period, and obviously everyone heads for the water, don't they? Open water is always amazing in the summer holiday period, the seaside or rivers. I'm looking to go to Wildshore Delamere with my friend who doesn't like swimming in swimming pools, which I'm looking forward to. But you've got to be so careful, haven't you? And you've got to make sure that you stay safe. Well, I read this week, and hopefully these pointers will help. It's called Float to Live, and it's really, really important that you take care when you're in open water, isn't it? You hear of all these tragedies, and there's been so many recently. Would you know what to do if you got into difficulty in the water? Float by following these five simple steps. It could save your life. And it goes on to say, if you get in trouble in the water, float. The best way to float is to tilt your head back with your ears submerged. Try to relax and breathe normally. You can gently move your hands and legs to help you stay afloat if you need. Spread your arms and legs out to improve stability, and it's okay if your legs sink. We all float differently. Once your breathing is under control, call for help or swim to safety, and you can practice floating in a supervised location like a swimming pool. So important that you stay safe when you're out in open water, but at the same time have fun. But I hope those pointers help if you are going to open water, if you're going to the seaside or a river over this summer holiday period.

0: absolute tune for a Sunday, Destiny's Child, Survivor on your station, and the nostalgia of that. That was one of my first tapes, Destiny's Child, and it's best listened to, turned right up in my opinion. I've been dancing in the swimming pool again this week. I probably annoy people on my Instagram with my dancing in the swimming pool, but honestly, it is so good for the soul. You've got to have fun in this life, haven't you? You've got to just let yourself free. I mean, I'm getting on a bit now, but I like to just mix it up a little bit. So apologies to anyone on my Instagram for my dancing in the pool post, but they will be continued, let me tell you, because I'm enjoying it. I love it. I love dancing and I love going swimming. So put the two together and what a combination. We've got a rewind track taking us up to the news at 6 o'clock.
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1: Prime Minister Andy Burnham pledges to be relentless in the tackling of small boat crossings. During his visit to Dover, he highlighted that crossings are down significantly in the past year, but he's not complacent on the issue. It's been confirmed today that over 2,000 people have crossed the Channel since him taking the role as Prime Minister. A teenage girl has died after suffering a medical episode at the Kendall Calling Music Festival. John Collins has the details.
2: The 17-year-old died at just after 2 a.m. this morning at the festival in the Lake District. Cumbria police have said that her family have been told and are being supported by specialist officers. A spokesperson for the festival said paramedics and medical personnel provided emergency care and did everything they could. They've also extended their deepest sympathies to the individual's family.
1: A man who sexually assaulted and murdered his girlfriend's 2-year-old daughter should have been arrested 18 months before. 22-year-old Harrison Simpson had an outstanding warrant for a non-molestation order after reports he had harassed and threatened a woman. Both himself and the mother, 26-year-old Alexandra Walker, were convicted of murder and child cruelty this week and both jailed for life. Industrial poultry farming has led to an increase in the movement of bacteria that caused food poisoning. That's what scientists have found. They say the huge global expansion of chicken farming over the last few decades has created ideal conditions for the bacterium to spread. Sam Shepherd from the University of Oxford is the senior author of the paper.
3: Agricultural intensification increases and the number of chickens increases. So does the number of pathogens. Now, one of the things that happens then, especially with this colonization of chickens and host transition between chickens and other animals, is that the pathogens evolve.
1: And Real Madrid have praised UEFA for helping protect football at a decisive moment after FIFA abandoned their plans to sell stakes in a World Cup company to private investors. Opposition from three confederations prompted FIFA to drop the controversial proposal. That's the latest from Radio News Hub. I'm Matthew Dudley.

Welcome back. That was Boy Meets Girl with Waiting for a Star to Fall. Before that, Gracie Abrams with That's So True on your station. Are you having a wonderful Sunday? Whatever you are getting up to, I'm Ruth, taking you up until 7 o'clock this evening. So, did you see the full moon on Wednesday? Luckily, I wasn't in school this time to enjoy the pleasure of the kids going crazy and the adults, because that's what usually happens when there's a full moon. But yeah, the book moon happened this Wednesday just gone. And apparently, according to this source, spiritually, the book moon represents growth, personal renewal and inner strength. Named after the time when male deer regrow their antlers, it serves as a powerful metaphor for shedding old habits and building resilience. Key spiritual themes are regeneration, resilience, as I said, and self-discovery. So there you go. There's the meaning of the book moon. Did you see it? And did you experience it? I love a good full moon, me.

0: today, where is my husband talking about the moon and playing Waiting for a Star to Fall, brought back a little bit of a memory then of before I met my biological mum. I met her when I was 19. I always used to look up at the stars and think that's the only thing we've got in common that we can see, and the moon. And then when I met her, she told me she used to do exactly the same. So we both were on the same page with that. And I went to Liverpool last weekend, and I actually went past where I met her, the place where I met her. And oh, the emotions, the tears were flowing, let me tell you. That was such a special moment. One of the best days of my life it was, on the way we've got music from KSI and George Michael.
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0: Cause I gotta have faith. Ooh, I gotta have faith. Because I gotta have faith.
1: Late and very great George Michael with Faith. Talking about faith, I had a message from the lovely Joe and her husband Cunley, my lovely friends, and Joe said, "Hey Ruth, hope you're okay. Please could you make an announcement on the radio about our Christian outreach, which is happening on Buckley Common on Saturday the 8th of August. It's going to be amazing. They've got Charlie Hansen, ex-pro Manchester City footballer, going, and they also have testimonies from people of all walks of life. That's 10:30 a.m. till 6 p.m. on Buckley Common, Buckley Flintshire, and there's also going to be a lot of worship music and bands as well. So that is on Saturday the 8th of August.

0: Not my favourite, Mariah Carey and Whitney Houston with When You Believe, such a special song for me. I was in hospital for a couple of months when I was pregnant with my daughter, in my own little room with my own little blue tape recorder, and I used to play that song on repeat. It brings back so many special memories, and what an absolute tune for a Sunday on the way we've got music from Somba and Lily Allen.
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and the Great Divide. So have you noticed the nights are drawing in a little bit and the autumn leaves are starting to fall a little bit? And as I said earlier, the weather's going to get a little bit cooler. I've been complaining about it being too hot. I'm pretty sure in a matter of probably weeks I'm going to be complaining about it being too cold. Us Brits are never happy, are we? So make the most of the sunshine, make the most of this summer period. And when the weather starts turning, it starts going a little bit like hibernation weather. That's when moods can kind of drop, can't they? I definitely suffer from that seasonal affective disorder. If you are struggling, by the way, like I always say, reach out to somebody, a friend, a family member, or the doctors or the NHS helpline. It's so important that you keep communicating with one another, and likewise look out for one another. It's so important.

0: definitely a summer song, that, isn't it? Love it. Lily Allen with LDN. Whatever you get up to this week, if you're going away, if you're having days out, if you're working, make sure you spend some quality time with loved ones or yourself and have a little bit of a break. If you are going away or if you are going to be having days out or doing stuff at home maybe, whatever you get up to, enjoy, like I say, the sunshine while it lasts and have a fantastic week. That's me clocking off for another Sunday. I'll be back with you between 3 and 7 o'clock next Sunday. Good night and God bless. I'll speak to you then.
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1: Over 2,000 people have crossed the English Channel since Andy Burnham became Prime Minister. However, the overall number compared to last year is down significantly. Home Secretary Shabana Mahmood says what they're doing now is working.
2: It is having an impact. We've seen already 1,100 boats and engines seized. That is taking out of circulation equipment that would have been used in order to facilitate people crossing the channel. We've seen 1,900 arrests of people smugglers so far this year.
1: After a Scottish woman's body was found in a suitcase in Athens, a man has been arrested. The 26-year-old, who is described as a foreigner by Greek police, was arrested after the death of Elizabeth Jane Ross. The 38-year-old's body was found by a homeless man in a derelict building last month. Police used fingerprint technology to identify the victim. Meanwhile, in Greece, two firefighting helicopters have collided while battling a major wildfire. A search and rescue operation is now underway for the crews. The crash comes as Europe continues to battle wildfires, with fresh evacuations in Greece and major fires still burning in France. A teenager has died at the music festival Kendall Calling. John Collins has more.
3: The 17-year-old died just after 2 a.m. this morning at the festival in the Lake District after suffering what's been described as a medical episode. Cumbria police say the girl's family has been told and inquiries are ongoing surrounding the circumstances of her death. A spokesperson for the festival said they're supporting the relevant authorities and will continue to assist them with their investigation.
1: The man who murdered and sexually assaulted his girlfriend's 2-year-old daughter should have been arrested 18 months before. Police failed to arrest the child abuser despite a warrant being issued for the 22-year-old Harrison Simpson. Both himself and the mother, 26-year-old Alexandra Walker, have been jailed for life. And Neil Fatchy admits his career farewell exceeded all expectations after the cyclist cemented his status as Scotland's most prolific Commonwealth Games winner. That's the latest from Radio News Hub. I'm Matthew Dudley.

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1: Over 2,000 people have crossed the channel in the week since Andy Burnham took over as PM. However, we are at the lowest level of small boat crossings in years.
2: The number of crossings is down by 50% this year compared with the same period in 2025. And the month we've just had, July, has been the lowest number for 6 years of people crossing. So clearly progress is being made, but we're not complacent.
1: The PM spoke in Dover today after announcing plans to double the amount of officers by the coast. A man has been arrested following the death of a Scottish woman whose body was found inside a suitcase in Athens. The 26-year-old man, who Greek police say was a foreigner to them, was arrested after the death of Elizabeth Jane Ross. The 38-year-old's body was discovered inside a suitcase by a homeless man in a derelict building last month. A teenage girl has died after suffering a medical episode at the Kendal Calling Festival. John Collins has the details.
3: The 17-year-old died at just after 2 a.m. this morning at the festival in the Lake District. Cumbria police have said that her family have been told and are being supported by specialist officers. A spokesperson for the festival said paramedics and medical personnel provided emergency care and did everything they could. They've also extended their deepest sympathies to the individual's family.
1: A man who sexually assaulted and murdered his girlfriend's 2-year-old daughter should have been arrested 18 months before it happened. 22-year-old Harrison Simpson had an outstanding warrant for a non-molestation order after reports he had harassed and threatened a woman. Both himself and the mother, 26-year-old Alexandra Walker, were convicted of murder and child cruelty earlier this week and jailed for life. And Chelsea Football Club have tonight signed Argentina international Valentin Barco from sister club Strasbourg on a 7-year deal. The 22-year-old, who played 7 times for Brighton, becomes the 7th arrival for Xavi Alonso's new side. That's the latest from Radio News Hub. I'm Matthew Dudley.

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1: Officers are being doubled in Dover to help protect our border from small boat crossings.
2: And we know we've already disrupted 46,000 crossings, so it is making a difference. That's why we're doubling the number of NCA officers, because we know that this is the work we need to do in order to secure our border.
1: That was the Home Secretary Shabana Mahmood, who spoke after the numbers were announced on small boat crossings this month. Since Andy Burnham came into power, we have seen over 2,000 people cross the channel, a number which is significantly smaller than in 2025. After a Scottish woman's body was found in a suitcase in Athens, a man has been arrested. The 26-year-old, who is described as a foreigner by Greek police, was arrested after the death of Elizabeth Jane Ross. The 38-year-old's body was found by a homeless man in a derelict building last month. Police used her fingerprints to identify her. A man has been shot dead at a traveller site near Swindon. The victim, in his 30s, was pronounced dead at the scene in Calcutta. A man in his 70s and a woman in her 40s have both been arrested. Israel has shared serious security concerns with the White House regarding the proposed disarmament deal with Hamas. Mr. Trump's 20-point ceasefire plan calls on the militant group to surrender its weapons and destroy its network of tunnels. It also envisions Israeli forces withdrawing from Gaza. A teenager has died at the music festival Kendall Calling. John Collins has more.
3: The 17-year-old died just after 2 a.m. this morning at the festival in the Lake District after suffering what's been described as a medical episode. Cumbria police say the girl's family has been told and inquiries are ongoing surrounding the circumstances of her death. A spokesperson for the festival said they're supporting the relevant authorities and will continue to assist them with their investigation.
1: And Real Madrid have praised UEFA for helping protect football at a decisive moment. It's after FIFA abandoned their plans to sell stakes in a World Cup company to private investors. Opposition from three confederations prompted FIFA to drop the controversial proposal. That's the latest from Radio News Hub. I'm Matthew Dudley.

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1: Andy Burnham spoke in Dover about the small boat crossings issue.
2: We're just going to be relentless. People want to see this issue addressed. I heard that on the doorsteps in Makerfield. But we also need to build a system that offers safe routes for people as well, because that also takes away the selling point of the gangs.
1: It's after it was confirmed over 2,000 people have crossed the channel since he took power. However, the number of people crossing has dropped by 50% when compared with this time last year. A man has been arrested following the death of a Scottish woman whose body was found in a suitcase in Athens. The 26-year-old man, who Greek police say was a foreigner, was arrested after the death of Elizabeth Jane Ross. The 38-year-old's body was discovered inside a suitcase inside a derelict building last month. The man who murdered and sexually assaulted his girlfriend's two-year-old daughter should have been arrested 18 months before. Police failed to arrest the child abuser despite a warrant being issued for the 22-year-old Harrison Simpson. Both himself and the mother, 26-year-old Alexandra Walker, were convicted of murder and child cruelty this week and jailed for life. Industrial poultry farms has led to more than a 100-fold increase in the movement of bacteria that causes food poisoning. That's what scientists have found. They say the huge global expansion of chicken farming over the last few decades has created ideal conditions for the bacterium to spread, mix and acquire new traits. Sam Shepherd from the Uni of Oxford is the senior author of the paper.
3: We're calling it a pathogen sponge. The chickens, as the niche grows, it takes up more and more pathogens from other hosts, and also they're then shed into the environment in huge numbers, which potentially leads to contamination of food systems.
1: And Chelsea have signed the Argentinian international Valentin Barco from their sister club Strasbourg on a seven-year deal. The 22-year-old, who played seven times for Brighton, including six Premier League appearances back in 2023-24, becomes the seventh arrival. That's the latest from Radio News Hub. I'm Matthew Dudley.

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1: Officers are being doubled in Dover to help protect our border from small boat crossings.
2: And we know we've already disrupted 46,000 crossings, so it is making a difference. That's why we're doubling the number of NCA officers, because we know that this is the work we need to do in order to secure our border.
1: That was the Home Secretary Shabana Mahmood, who spoke after the numbers were announced on small boat crossings this month. Since Andy Burnham came into power, we have seen over 2,000 people cross the channel, a number which is significantly smaller than in 2025. After a Scottish woman's body was found in a suitcase in Athens, a man has been arrested. The 26-year-old, who is described as a foreigner by Greek police, was arrested after the death of Elizabeth Jane Ross. The 38-year-old's body was found by a homeless man in a derelict building last month. Police used her fingerprints to identify her. A man has been shot dead at a traveller site near Swindon. The victim, in his 30s, was pronounced dead at the scene in Calcutta. A man in his 70s and a woman in her 40s have both been arrested. Israel has shared serious security concerns with the White House regarding the proposed disarmament deal with Hamas. Mr. Trump's 20-point ceasefire plan calls on the militant group to surrender its weapons and destroy its network of tunnels. It also envisions Israeli forces withdrawing from Gaza. A teenager has died at the music festival Kendall Calling. John Collins has more.
3: The 17-year-old died just after 2 a.m. this morning at the festival in the Lake District after suffering what's been described as a medical episode. Cumbria police say the girl's family has been told and inquiries are ongoing surrounding the circumstances of her death. A spokesperson for the festival said they're supporting the relevant authorities and will continue to assist them with their investigation.
1: And Real Madrid have praised UEFA for helping protect football at a decisive moment. It's after FIFA abandoned their plans to sell stakes in a World Cup company to private investors. Opposition from three confederations prompted FIFA to drop the controversial proposal. That's the latest from Radio News Hub. I'm Matthew Dudley.

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1: Andy Burnham spoke in Dover about the small boat crossings issue.
2: We're just going to be relentless. People want to see this issue addressed. I heard that on the doorsteps in Makerfield. But we also need to build a system that offers safe routes for people as well, because that also takes away the selling point of the gangs.
1: It's after it was confirmed over 2,000 people have crossed the channel since he took power. However, the number of people crossing has dropped by 50% when compared with this time last year. A man has been arrested following the death of a Scottish woman whose body was found in a suitcase in Athens. The 26-year-old man, who Greek police say was a foreigner, was arrested after the death of Elizabeth Jane Ross. The 38-year-old's body was discovered inside a suitcase inside a derelict building last month. The man who murdered and sexually assaulted his girlfriend's 2-year-old daughter should have been arrested 18 months before. Police failed to arrest the child abuser despite a warrant being issued for the 22-year-old Harrison Simpson. Both himself and the mother, 26-year-old Alexandra Walker, were convicted of murder and child cruelty this week and jailed for life. Industrial poultry farms has led to more than a 100-fold increase in the movement of bacteria that causes food poisoning. That's what scientists have found. They say the huge global expansion of chicken farming over the last few decades has created ideal conditions for the bacterium to spread, mix and acquire new traits. Sam Shepherd from the Uni of Oxford is the senior author of the paper.
3: We're calling it a pathogen sponge. The chickens, as the niche grows, it takes up more and more pathogens from other hosts, and also they're then shed into the environment in huge numbers, which potentially leads to contamination of food systems.
1: And Chelsea have signed the Argentinian international Valentin Barco from their sister club Strasbourg on a 7-year deal. The 22-year-old, who played 7 times for Brighton, including 6 Premier League appearances back in 2023-24, becomes the 7th arrival. That's the latest from Radio News Hub. I'm Matthew Dudley.

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1: Over 2,000 people have crossed the English Channel since Andy Burnham became PM. However, the overall number compared to 2025 is down significantly. Home Secretary Shabana Mahmood says she's focused on tackling immigration.
2: Look, I think the most important thing that people need to hear from their Home Secretary is that I'm doing whatever it takes to secure our border, and that is what I've been absolutely laser-like focused on from the moment I became the Home Secretary, taking all of the measures that I know are needed in order to secure our border.
1: More than 89,000 young people due to start university next month have already received their first meningitis B vaccine. It's part of a new NHS vaccination campaign. The programme follows a series of deadly outbreaks earlier this year. A woman has become the first person to receive a pioneering new cancer treatment. Tracy Tomlinson from Chadderton in Greater Manchester received the first dose of the medicine as part of the ZEMA 101 trial. Dr. Jonathan Lim is a senior medical oncologist from the Christie NHS Foundation Trust.
3: We all wish as cancer researchers and clinicians to cure the cancer, but we're really not there yet. You know, in any first-in-patient or first-in-human trials or early phase trial, what we're really testing is the safety of a new approach. And this is really in a very preliminary stage.
1: The Commonwealth Games have come to a close in Glasgow with a spectacular ceremony featuring music, dancing and fireworks. Thousands of spectators packed into the Glasgow Hydro. The event also saw the Games officially handed over to the Indian city of Ahmedabad, which will host the next Games in 2030. And Dominic Calvert-Lewin scored twice as Leeds came from two goals down to beat Liverpool 4-2 in a pre-season friendly in Chicago. For new manager Andoni Iraola, the defeat exposed some issues in defence, giving him an indication of where improvements are needed before the new season. From Radio News Hub, I'm Grace McIntosh.